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0: 1-800-990-2448 on the way. It's Sasha's info dump.
4: If you are struggling in the dating world, you know what? Maybe you just need a little practice.
0: Yeah.
4: And to not stress yourself out thinking that that next person you sit down with is the one.
0: Yeah.
4: There is this trend right now that's called practice dating, and I'll tell you more about how that works coming up.
0: Does it involve like a second cousin or something like that?
4: No, family
0: member? Or just, no?
4: It doesn't, I promise.
0: Okay. Also, we're going to talk about, welcome back to Financial Talk 101. Who actually started you on your financial freedom train? Was it mom, dad? Was it a cousin? Was it a sister, brother?
4: Oh, yeah. I mean, did you remember walking into that bank, bright-eyed and bushy-tailed at a young age and putting like $5 into your first account?
0: $5?
4: What?
0: That's cute.
4: You got to start somewhere.
0: So we'll get to that coming up.
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1: Sasha's info dump.
2: If you're struggling in the dating world, how about a little practice? I'll explain practice dating coming up. Yeah, when did you open up your first bank account or get some type of taste of like money saving, investing? Personal finance experts do suggest that opening up a bank account with your kids, you know, bringing them into the bank, showing them what that process is all about, as young as 5 years old, can start them off on a good foot, learning how to develop money management skills. It all starts there. Obviously, every kid is different. Five might be a little young for some.
3: Yeah.
2: But it's never a bad idea, even just to start those conversations about like the value of a dollar and how you can make it grow and how you can save your money.
3: Those parents that have kids that are five probably haven't gone into a bank in the last 15 years.
2: Actually, that's a really good point. I mean, there's other ways of opening up accounts, but I will say that was a really cool thing when I was growing up.
3: Yeah, it's a very sweet moment. There's no doubt about it.
2: Yeah, and I remember it so vividly, and hopefully your kids will too. And it'll just kickstart them for trying to figure out some money management
3: skills. Can you
2: imagine
3: you take your five-year-old in there and you don't know what to do either?
2: It's a learning experience for everybody.
3: For everybody?
2: Right?
3: Yeah.
2: Yeah. There's a new trend out there called practice dating. It involves going on dates with people that you are not normally attracted to. So the idea is it really takes the pressure off, because if you're going on this date and you're not really attracted to the person anyway, you're kind of like, okay, this isn't going to work out, but at least I can, you know, work on my conversation skills, find out what are good questions to ask. It lowers expectations and makes the experience feel a little more real and takes the pressure off, because you're not sitting there thinking, okay, is this person marriage material? Because you've already kind of written them off in your head.
3: How
2: Doesn't
3: boring.
2: It sound terrible?
3: It sounds so boring.
2: Yeah. You know what? At the end of the day, you don't want to use people.
3: Yeah.
2: Like, that's kind of a nasty thing. But, you know, if you are, say, on some dating apps and you've been swiping back and forth, maybe there are some people out there that could also use the practice. And if you can agree upon a practice date.
3: I don't care how much practice you get, right? And you think you're cool and collective.
2: Right.
3: And you sit down with somebody that you really like.
2: Oh.
3: All that practice flies out the window.
2: All bets are off when you're nervous.
3: Yeah.
2: Yeah. That's a really good point.
3: You're so hot, I don't even know how to talk anymore.
2: Yep. Nope. It happens to the best of us, doesn't it? That's your info dump.
3: Don't I know it?
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5: Clear sky through this evening. Humidity is going to start to break, meaning the temperature is going to fall off to about 20 degrees by midnight. Overnight, a clear sky and a low near 14. Mostly sunny tomorrow, but there is the chance of clouds, showers, and thunderstorms late in the day. High 29, Humidex pushing it closer to 37.

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1: If you just popped in, we're talking about who taught you the wonderful world of finances, who opened up the first bank account with you. Usually it's mom and dad.
2: Yeah.
1: Usually.
2: And I think it's kind of just a fun little thing to do one day, right? To open up an account. You're like a young kid. You put $5 in it just to sort of get that ball rolling.
1: Learning the value of a dollar.
2: Yeah. But I feel like we always talk about how we don't learn enough about finances. And I mean, that has kicked me in the teeth a lot as an adult. Like, I don't know what I'm doing ever.
1: They're starting to do that in school as part
2: That's
1: of
2: so
1: their
2: good.
1: Curriculum. Is
2: yeah,
1: going
2: yeah.
1: through, you know, how do you fill out your taxes?
2: Yeah.
1: And what does an RRSP mean? And, you know, all the really dull.
2: Right.
1: I apologize if you're in wealth management, but all the dull stuff.
2: Yeah.
1: That there's no fun in it.
2: It's funny that I remember learning how to write a check.
1: Oh, yeah.
2: When
1: yeah.
2: I was like
1: right.
2: 12
1: okay.
2: in school.
1: Yeah.
2: But that was pretty much the extent of
1: right.
2: any of my financial knowledge. I can write a mean check. Don't you worry about it.
1: Yeah. When's the last time you wrote one of those?
2: It's been a minute.
1: Right?
2: It's been a hot minute.
1: I know.
2: Yeah.
1: The only way I use checks now, I think, and I'm trying to remember, is I put void over
2: a
1: top
2: void check,
1: of them.
2: Yeah.
1: And I say, that's where the money should go.
2: Yeah.
1: For my, you know, electronic deposit.
2: That's really it now.
1: Yeah. That's all I've had. I should just keep that one check.
2: Yeah, well, you can access it online, too.
1: I can?
2: Yeah. Oh, look at us helping each other
1: look
2: out.
1: At that.
2: See, I told you, I know
1: oh,
2: so...
1: Oh, yes, you can.
2: I know so much
1: yeah.
2: about checks.
1: You're right.
2: But, like, investment, TFSAs, get
1: yeah.
2: out of here. I don't know anything.
1: Mary, you said you started your own account on your own. Mad respect for that. So, you remember back in the day when you did that and they gave you that, you know, your banky cardy thing that you handed over? What is that thing called again?
3: Oh, your bank book.
1: Yes, thank you. The bank book.
3: Bank book. Yes, I do remember that.
1: Yeah, yeah. Always, and then the teller would take it and put it through a machine, and then you would get it back, and then you'd scribble something on it, like it'd make no sense.
2: I had one of those. It,
1: really?
2: Yeah, I did.
1: Oh.
2: For my first account, yeah.
1: Wow.
3: And you still have?
2: Oh, gosh, no.
3: Okay.
1: Yeah, it's on my app now.
3: Exactly.
1: And then it sends me an alert when I have no money in there.
3: Aww.
1: I get that alert quite often, by the way.
3: Do you?
1: Yep.
3: Uh-oh.
1: Yeah. Oh, well. You know, not always easy being me, Mary.
3: I know. It's a sad job, but somebody's got to do it.
2: Oh.
1: That's exactly it.
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1: Thanks again for rolling into the show with us today. We're talking about your finances. Oh, that's so sexy. But seriously, who taught you the woes of the dollar? Was it your parents? For the most part, I think it is, right?
2: Yeah, I think it was such a special moment. I really remember it so well, walking into the bank with my dad and my sister and opening up a bank account. I want to say, I'm sure I'm misremembering this, but I feel like I dressed up for it, too.
1: You probably
2: as
1: did.
2: Much as like a 5-year-old can dress up.
1: Yeah.
2: I was really excited, and I remember a really helpful teller helping us out and getting out the bank book and being so excited about the, I don't know, $5 that my dad had me invest
1: That's
2: in this account.
1: Awesome.
2: It was so sweet.
1: I think it was one of my older sisters who said, hey, listen, mom can't do this, so, and you got all this money laying around from your paper routes. You best put it in the bank.
2: That makes me feel bad for your sister, because she probably didn't have anybody to show her.
1: Probably not.
2: So because of that, she was like, I got to help out my younger siblings.
1: I think she was voluntold to say, hey, I can't do it. You got to take Casey down to the bank and get him into a banking account. And something like that. Something very sweet.
2: Is that what your mom sounds like?
1: No. Very sweet. Like, I mean, she does it sweeter than that.
2: Of course.
1: Yeah. While you're out, to get me a clean ashtray. Okay. I mean, very sweet, though.
2: Of course. Always.
1: Very, very sweet. Fred, who is that in your life who helped you out with the finances?
3: Oh, that'd be my mom.
2: How old were you?
3: Let's see. Paper route. Well, I guess we started handing out flyers at about grade 7.
1: Yeah.
3: About 13.
1: Yeah.
2: Okay. So Casey did the same thing. Yeah. It was like you got a paper route and then you had to open up a bank account.
3: Yeah, we had to put that $7 somewhere.
1: Well, it was flying in, Fred, remember? Like,
3: oh, yeah.
1: It was like, what am I doing? I'm building a future here. You know?
3: Got to start somewhere.
1: I guess I'm a business owner now. Delivering flyers.
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2: Clear sky through this evening. The humidity will slowly start to lift throughout this evening. That's going to drop the temperature to about 20 degrees by midnight. Overnight, a clear sky, low 14. Sunny tomorrow with increasing cloudiness late in the day. Chance of showers, risk of a thunderstorm, hot and humid, high 29, feeling like 37.

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0: Good to have you here. 1-800-990-2448. Case files coming up, seeing what's going on in the world of music. One of the worst kept secrets during the weekend in Nashville for the CMA Music Fest. Like, everybody knew this was
5: happening. I know, yeah.
0: Not only did they know that these guys were sound checking before they actually performed the surprise.
5: Oops.
0: So, yeah.
6: Can you turn that down just a tad? You're trying to surprise everybody.
0: What did we learn today? If you just rolled into the show, we're talking about who brought you into the bank for the first time to open up your first account.
5: I mean, it's important to get kids talking about money and learning how to save and everything.
0: Tomorrow morning, if you could wake up with a lame superpower, something that would only, you know, affect you in your day-to-day, what would that be? Like, you could instantly make toast, just like,
5: oh, yeah. I would love to just, you know, snap my fingers if I was in a crowded area and just, like, give myself more room.
0: Oh, yeah.
5: Wouldn't that be nice?
0: Yeah, it would be. Also, best friend day today. So, congratulations if you have a best friend. Well, if you don't, that's okay. So, we'll talk about your best friends or friend coming up.
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2: Case filed.
1: Well, let's see what's happening in the world of music. CMA Music Fest wrapped up in Nashville, formerly known as Fanfare. And I guess country music's worst kept secret was the big deal that came out of the three or four days of CMA Fest. We'll get to that in a sec. Over to Dierks Bentley, who's gearing up for another tour. He's doing a couple of dates right now as an opening act with Luke Combs.
3: Oh, yeah, that's right.
1: 2 dates in Toronto, 2 dates in Montreal. Later this week, he'll kick off the Off the Map tour. Ricky Skaggs, Kentucky Thunder, Owen Rigling on a couple of those
3: cool days.
1: Yeah. Here's Dierks raving about how much fun summer touring is.
4: The road is so fun. I would say even if fans didn't show up, we'd have so much fun because my band and I have been doing it together for so long. We have so many inside jokes, so many things that happen on stage between us without anybody else being involved or funny for us. So when you add the fans and a great crew, it's a great summer.
1: Oh, yeah. Absolutely. Sticking with, I was going to say summer. Not really. But he does love his summer songs. We're talking about John Party. And watching Boots Off climb the charts right now, especially for John, because the song, he actually had a hand in writing. And that's not usually the case for John Party. Here's John talking more about the writing process with that song.
5: I lean on songwriters and I love it, you know, but I still get to be a part of the song because I'm not going to try to copy exactly what they're doing. I'm going to try to make it mine. And that's probably the best part about recording outside songs for me.
1: Yeah. And it is tough, you know, to find a song that you didn't have a hand in writing and then trying to make it your own. Yeah, there's a trick to that. Okay, so the worst kept secret during CMA Fest is the reuniting of Florida Georgia Line.
3: Yes.
1: What happened was, I think it was on Friday or Saturday, they were actually doing sound check at Nissan Stadium so you could actually hear them.
3: you're like,
1: spoiler alert.
3: Yeah,
1: That's what's coming up. But yeah, they're going to be back together. Speculation is that there's going to be a tour.
3: I think that's
1: going to happen.
3: Yeah.
1: Regardless. But will they have new music though? I think if you go out on a tour, you must have new music, right? Isn't that the whole kind of formula of it?
3: No, because there's reunion tours, and that's what this would be.
1: That's true. That's a good point.
3: Yeah.
1: That's a really good point.
3: Don't get me wrong. I would love to hear new music from Florida Georgia Line, but...
1: But it's not like they're Brooks and Dunn.
3: Correct.
1: And or Rascal Flatts.
3: Yeah. Right.
1: You know, they're... Because they're still both of them making new music.
3: Uh-huh.
1: So I would think that they would make new music again together. But maybe not.
3: But I don't know if they would. I mean, I feel like they're taking their baby steps with this whole reunion
1: thing. That's cool.
3: So maybe one thing at a time. Tour first, and then they'll see how they feel about each other after.
1: You know what? I can get on board with that. Oh, yeah. That does make sense. Those are your case files.
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8: Clear sky through this evening. Humidity is going to start to break, meaning the temperature is going to fall off to about 20 degrees by midnight. Overnight, a clear sky and a low near 14. Mostly sunny tomorrow, but there is the chance of clouds, showers, and thunderstorms late in the day. High 29, Humidex pushing it closer to 37.

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1: So, what did we learn today?
0: What did we learn today? Who taught you your banking / finance experience? Like, who was the first one to get in there and go, we're going to the bank?
2: Yeah, and you would, you know, march down to the local bank and open up an account when you were like, I don't know, 6, 7 years old. And 6, 7. Anyway, And, you know, put in like $5 and that was your introduction into banking and finances.
0: You gotta check out that account that
2: I know
0: you and your dad opened up when you were like 5.
2: I know. I'm pretty sure I took it out when I first started making actual money, but
0: you might be like rolling large right now.
2: Maybe. Hey.
0: Yeah, maybe. I don't know. Best friend day is today. So how many best friends do you have? You have like, I think you really only have 2.
2: Is that a bad thing?
0: No, I don't know. I mean, there's no right or wrong answer.
2: Because, I mean, when you say best friend, doesn't that mean there's only one, technically?
0: No, you can have more than one, for sure you can.
2: Because best means that you're the number one.
0: Yeah.
2: You're first place.
0: I know, I say that to everybody. Hey, you're my bestie. You're my main bestie.
2: Don't do that.
0: Yeah, that's what I say all the time.
2: And then there's people, too, that say that their, like, wives, partners, husbands are their best friend. I don't know what that doesn't count.
0: I know you don't like that answer, but listen, you know what? If that's your answer, fair.
2: And Andrea did text in. She said, it does count.
0: Okay.
2: Mine is my husband, but that's because we've been together since high school. Celebrated 23 years married last month.
0: Wow.
2: Okay, fine. You can have your bestie as your husband.
0: Holy, that's a long time. I don't even know how long I've been married, but that sounds long.
2: It's about 23 years, by
0: the
2: way.
0: Yeah, that sounds real
2: close
0: long.
2: To that.
0: Real long to me. And we're asking you about your superpowers. These are things that, you know what? Like, you stay groomed at all times. Right?
2: That would be great.
0: You don't have to do anything. Like, you don't have to shave. You don't have to shower.
2: Oh, your hair just stops growing.
0: Yeah. Sydney has the last word on this one.
3: I would say I want to know what ails me at all times. So if I'm sore, then I would know if it's because I did too much or if I'm just aging or if I actually need to see somebody.
0: Ooh,
2: I think that is such a good one.
0: Yeah.
2: Yes, that's so good.
0: And I don't want to bother my doctor, hey?
2: No, exactly.
0: Because I know my doctor, he's in the neighborhood, so I just...
3: Or because it's so hard for the rest of us to get a hold of a doctor.
0: Well, that too.
2: Yes, that too.
0: Hey, is that a shot at me?
3: Well, what? You're lucky enough to know a doctor.
0: Wait a second. Well, he's in the neighborhood.
3: Oh, like, yeah, so he's lucky.
0: He has to take me on as a patient, or I'm going to throw crap in his yard.
2: Okay.
0: Right? It's fine.
3: Yep.
0: It's fine, Sid. It's fine. Okay. Which is true. I mean, he has to take me on.
2: He does.
0: And who wouldn't want me as their patient?
2: You've got a lot of stuff going on.
0: I'll keep you busy.
2: Yes.
0: Yeah, your show MVP coming up.
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1: So, what did we learn today?
2: We learned that if you had a superpower that was only really for you, what would that be? I said, every time I drive anywhere, I hit all the greens.
3: Yeah, and actually Ken texted in and said something similar to that, like just being able to park traffic anytime you're driving, that would be so nice.
2: Or I'd always get VIP parking, doesn't matter where I would go.
3: Or what time you showed up.
2: Exactly.
3: Always that number one parking
2: spot.
3: You go
2: to a hockey game, I can park right before the door, so like right in front of will call.
3: Yeah, and no one's going to tow your vehicle.
2: Nobody.
3: It'd be great.
2: Who taught you your practices or best practices of finances, and where did you learn the value of a dollar?
3: Yeah, even just getting your foot in the door. I really look back fondly on a memory that my dad took my sister and I to the bank.
2: Oh,
3: I was like
2: sweet.
3: Five. My sister would have been like 7, 8 years old. And we opened up a bank account, put like $5 in it. And that's where it all started.
2: Oh, that's a sweet story.
3: Isn't it?
2: I like that. I do like that. And then we were talking about today being Best Friend Day. And could you have more than one best friend?
3: I don't think you're allowed.
2: I think I have what did we get up to? Like 6, 7, 8?
3: There's the gang of you is like 8.
2: Yeah.
3: So you have 7 best friends.
2: I got a pretty tight crew.
3: But there is a tiered system. We don't have to get into the nitty gritty of it, but you've got some tiers.
2: And it does float.
3: Yeah, yeah. very fluid. I get it.
2: It does float, because I'm kind of finicky myself.
3: Of course, yes.
2: Right? But our show MVP then goes to Sydney, who says, yeah, she understands having the childhood best friend and other best friends on top of that.

0: my childhood best friend, yes. And then I have, like, my main group of girl best friends.
1: You're my main group.
2: Actually, I think that's a good point, because I was talking to Casey about how I would consider my one best friend, like, I don't know if we're best friends anymore,
3: best friends,
2: but we are childhood best friends. If she called me tomorrow, I would be there in an instant. But we don't necessarily talk every day, right?
3: I don't know about that. Guys, my childhood best friend, Bradley, is in prison right now. So if he called me, there is no way. And I haven't talked to him because he's been in prison for a very long time.
2: Sure.
3: So I don't know if just because you're your childhood best friend, that actually goes with you for the rest of your life.
2: Well, if you keep in contact and, you know, if they don't end up in prison at some point, it's maybe a little easier.
3: Well, it was tough to keep in contact. Like, I knew where he was. Don't get me wrong. But it's tough to get the correspondence.
2: Which is kind of comforting when you know where you are.
3: I know exactly where you are, buddy. Yeah. That's okay.
2: It's all good.
3: All right. Okay. You just keep it up. All right. Okay. That's why Sid is our show MVP.
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11: Clear sky through this evening. The humidity will slowly start to lift throughout this evening. That's going to drop the temperature to about 20 degrees by midnight. Overnight, a clear sky, low 14. Sunny tomorrow with increasing cloudiness late in the day. Chance of showers, risk of a thunderstorm, hot and humid, high 29, feeling like 37.

And I know it starts with hello, and the next thing you know, you try to be nice, and some guy's getting too close, trying to pick you up, trying to get you to run. And I'm sure one of your friends is about to come over here, 'cause she's supposed to

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1: It's the Casey Clark Show. Yeah.
2: All right, here we go.
3: It's a good time on.
1: Let's go. 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
0: Thanks so much for hanging out with us. 1-800-990-2448. Good stuff coming up. Good feeling story. Guy just wanted to buy a lottery ticket. He did it online, though. It's tricky when you do it online because so many things could go wrong.
4: Oh, my gosh. Absolutely.
0: That's exactly what went wrong with this young fellow. He's not young. He's 65. Oh. Well, I mean, he's not old.
4: Hey, no, for sure.
0: But we'll tell you what that mistake turned into. Hey, happy best friend day. Sasha, happy best friend day.
4: Aw, are you saying that to me because of your best friend?
0: Well, just saying it because it's...
4: You're just going to let that hang there?
0: It's the day.
4: Okay.
0: So we're going to talk about best friends. Come on.
4: Come on.
0: And how many best friends do you have? And do you have a ride or die?
4: Right.
0: Okay, so that's coming up.

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1: Yeah, man, that's the good stuff.
2: This is where we celebrate amazing things people are doing by accident. We call this the good stuff. This is a crazy story. Alan Taylor, he's 65. He's retired. He was signing up online for the UK's postal code lottery when he accidentally clicked the wrong button, and instead of just buying one ticket, he bought two tickets. His wife Bev said, "Hey, why do you got two tickets?" Alan's answer: "I have no idea. I don't know what happened."
3: Happens to the best of us.
2: just trying to get one.
3: Yeah.
2: Okay, so their postal code was drawn in the lottery's Millionaire Street Prize. Each ticket was worth over $400,000, but because he bought two, he got close to $900,000.
1: Yeah, man, that's the good stuff.
2: I love that. Oh, timing couldn't be better either. Alan and Bev had both just retired back in March. After working their entire lives, Bev had wondered whether or not retiring early was the right decision.
3: Oh, yeah.
2: Now it is obviously the right decision.
3: Yeah.
2: They say, you know what, we're going to travel, treat family and friends, and, you know, maybe give our son a little extra wedding gift.
3: Oh, that's amazing.
2: Alan says, "This is the best mistake I have ever, ever made."
3: Mm-hmm. No kidding.
2: Why did you get two? I don't know.
3: I wish any time I made a mistake doing something online, I got a bunch of money.
2: You imagine?
3: I would be a gajillionaire.
2: Gosh, that is just awesome. Well, listen, if you have some good stuff, let's celebrate it. You can contact us through our website.
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6: Clear sky through this evening. Humidity is going to start to break, meaning the temperature is going to fall off to about 20 degrees by midnight. Overnight, a clear sky and a low near 14. Mostly sunny tomorrow, but there is the chance of clouds, showers, and thunderstorms late in the day. High 29, Humidex pushing it closer to 37.

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0: Country 105, playing today's best country. Happy Best Friend Day. This is the day to celebrate your besties. 83% of us in this recent poll said, yeah, we got a best friend.
1: Oh, that is so cute.
0: I feel bad for the, what would that be,
1: 17%
0: that don't?
1: Aw.
0: Maybe, I don't know.
1: They could have lots of, you know, acquaintances and good friends, but maybe just not one bestie.
0: How many best friends do you have?
1: I'm going to say three.
0: Okay. Are you saying three because you feel like you need to say three?
1: No.
0: I feel like you're saying three because you, one sounds sad, two sounds like it's made up, but three is like, okay, well, they can't question that.
1: There's some girth behind
0: three. Yeah, you know
1: three.
0: What I mean?
1: No, because I grew up with Vanessa.
0: I don't know if that counts.
1: She's my best friend.
0: Okay.
1: And then I have my friend Lloyd.
0: Right.
1: And then are you ready for this?
0: Oh, I know what you're going to say. Tyler.
1: No.
0: Doesn't make the top three.
1: No.
0: Your partner doesn't make the top
1: three. No, what if I said, you, Casey, you're my best.
0: Now I know you're lying. For sure I know you're lying.
1: Now I know three's made up.
0: Yeah, for sure that telltale sign that that's all made up. That's junk right there.
1: Okay, just two then.
0: Yeah. Sydney, how many best friends do you have? Like lots or just one?
2: I have lots of best friends.
1: Mm. Ooh, how many?
0: Yeah, how many show off?
2: Say three or four.
0: Whoa.
1: And are they different types of besties? Like one's a work best friend, the other's a extracurricular activity
0: a drinking best friend.
1: I don't know.
0: Yeah.
2: I would say my childhood best friend, yes. And then I have like my main group of girl best friends.
0: You're my main group.
1: Actually, I think that's a good point because I was talking to Casey about how I would consider my one best friend. I don't know if we're best friends anymore,
0: best friends, but we
1: are childhood best friends. If she called me tomorrow, I would be there in an instant. But we don't necessarily talk every day, right?
0: I don't know about that, guys. My childhood best friend Bradley is in prison right now, so if he called me. There is no way, and I haven't talked to him because he's been in prison for a very long time.
1: Sure.
2: I think that's a different situation, Casey.
1: Yeah, I think
0: it could be, but I feel like it's the same a little bit. I mean, haven't talked, check. If he called me, I wouldn't call him back, check. So, I don't know. Kind of same.
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1: If you just jumped in, we're talking about best friends. It is Best Friend Day today.
2: Yay!
1: Is it possible having more than one best friend? I say yes.
2: Yeah, because you have,
1: I have
2: a bunch. Talk
1: about being a crew.
2: Uh-huh.
1: Like this motley crew, I call besties.
2: And are they all equal? Yeah. In the best department?
1: You know what? Yeah.
2: Really?
1: Because I'm trying to throw every scenario at them and see what would stick and what uh-huh. wouldn't. I'm pretty sure everything would stick.
2: Like you'd be willing to go on vacation with
1: yes.
2: them. You could call them in the middle of the night. They'd
1: yes.
2: have no problem helping you out. They
1: yes.
2: would help you move, drive you to the airport.
1: Yes.
2: All those things.
1: Everything and then some.
2: Oh.
1: Yeah.
2: That's awesome.
1: Carlotte Collin, Brad the Fuzz, Paul the Pilot, Richard Good for the Economy.
2: Nice.
1: Trev the Edge and Clay the Insider.
2: Wow.
1: So
2: that's six of you.
1: Six of us. Me, it's seven. Like, that's a gang.
2: That is a gang. And all equally besties.
1: Yeah. Oh, Ricker Dicker.
2: Of course.
1: Yeah.
2: Yeah.
1: That's seven.
2: Eight, including you.
1: Eight, including me.
2: Wow, that is a gang.
1: Hmm. Yeah, you know what? And they're all pretty neck and neck, right?
2: I think that's very special.
1: Well, I'll say maybe there's three of them. They're maybe just slightly ahead of the others.
2: See, there we go.
1: Yeah.
2: I think I know the three. I won't say it out loud because I don't want to ruin your friendships, but I think I
1: How
2: know the three.
1: How could you ruin our friendships? What do you think that? Do you think our friendships are like on eggshells right now?
2: No.
1: Something like that would just break us apart?
2: I just think that, you know, if they are competitive, and I know some of them are.
1: Yeah, they are. Right? They're all competitive.
2: I'm not going to say who your three are.
1: They're all competitive for my attention.
2: Exactly.
1: I don't blame them.
2: Mm-hmm.
1: I really don't.
2: I know.
1: Adrian, we're asking you your best friend. Who is that?
3: That is my wife.
1: Oh, here we go.
2: Does that count?
1: That doesn't count.
3: It totally counts.
2: Why?
1: I mean, listen, yes, we're not allowed, we can't tell you who's your best friend.
2: And I get that you're going to put that in your wedding vows, like, oh, I got to marry my best friend, but does that count, really?
3: You know what, I have been married over 25 years, I have spent half my life with this lady, and she is 100% my best friend.
1: Wow.
2: Okay, fine.
1: You know, you put it that way.
2: Yeah.
1: I feel bad that I have like nine best friends.
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8: Clear sky through this evening. The humidity will slowly start to lift throughout this evening. That's going to drop the temperature to about 20 degrees by midnight. Overnight, a clear sky, low 14. Sunny tomorrow with increasing cloudiness late in the day. Chance of showers, risk of a thunderstorm, hot and humid, high 29, feeling like 37.

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4: Clear sky through this evening. Humidity is going to start to break, meaning the temperature is going to fall off to about 20 degrees by midnight. Overnight, a clear sky and a low near 14. Mostly sunny tomorrow, but there is the chance of clouds, showers, and thunderstorms late in the day. High 29, Humidex pushing it closer to 37.

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4: Clear sky through this evening. The humidity will slowly start to lift throughout this evening. That's going to drop the temperature to about 20 degrees by midnight. Overnight, a clear sky, low 14. Sunny tomorrow with increasing cloudiness late in the day. Chance of showers, risk of a thunderstorm, hot and humid, high 29, feeling like 37.

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4: Sunny for this morning. We'll get increasing cloudiness later today. Chance of showers, risk of a thunderstorm today. Hot and humid, high 29, feeling like 37. Cloudy, chance of showers overnight tonight, low 18. Cloud and showers throughout the day for tomorrow, and a high of around 28.

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4: Sunny for this morning, but we'll get increasing cloudiness late today. Chance of showers and risk of thunderstorms this afternoon as well. A high of 29 degrees, feeling closer to 37 with the humidity. Cloudy, chance of showers overnight tonight, dipping to a low of 18. Cloud and showers for tomorrow, high of around 28.

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6: Sunny for this morning. We'll get increasing cloudiness later today. Chance of showers, risk of a thunderstorm today. Hot and humid, high 29, feeling like 37. Cloudy, chance of showers overnight tonight, low 18. Cloud and showers throughout the day for tomorrow, and a high of around 28.

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7: Sunny for this morning, but we'll get increasing cloudiness late today. Chance of showers and risk of thunderstorms this afternoon as well. A high of 29 degrees, feeling closer to 37 with the humidity. Cloudy, chance of showers overnight tonight, dipping to a low of 18. Cloud and showers for tomorrow, high of around 28.

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5: Sunny for this morning. We'll get increasing cloudiness later today. Chance of showers, risk of a thunderstorm today. Hot and humid, high 29, feeling like 37. Cloudy, chance of showers overnight tonight, low 18. Cloud and showers throughout the day for tomorrow and a high of around 28.

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3: Sunny for this morning, but we'll get increasing cloudiness late today. Chance of showers and risk of thunderstorms this afternoon as well. A high of 29 degrees, feeling closer to 37 with the humidity. Cloudy, chance of showers overnight tonight, dipping to a low of 18. Cloud and showers for tomorrow, high of around 28.

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4: Sunny for this morning. We'll get increasing cloudiness later today. Chance of showers, risk of a thunderstorm today. Hot and humid, high 29, feeling like 37. Cloudy, chance of showers overnight tonight, low 18. Cloud and showers throughout the day for tomorrow, and a high of around 28.

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4: Sunny for this morning, but we'll get increasing cloudiness late today. Chance of showers and risk of thunderstorms this afternoon as well. A high of 29 degrees, feeling closer to 37 with the humidity. Cloudy, chance of showers overnight tonight, dipping to a low of 18. Cloud and showers for tomorrow, high of around 28.

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5: Sunny for this morning. We'll get increasing cloudiness later today. Chance of showers, risk of a thunderstorm today. Hot and humid, high 29, feeling like 37. Cloudy, chance of showers overnight tonight, low 18. Cloud and showers throughout the day for tomorrow, and a high of around 28.

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5: Sunny for this morning, but we'll get increasing cloudiness late today. Chance of showers and risk of thunderstorms this afternoon as well. A high of 29 degrees, feeling closer to 37 with the humidity. Cloudy, chance of showers overnight tonight, dipping to a low of 18. Cloud and showers for tomorrow, high of around 28.

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0: Hey, it's a Tuesday already. Another warm day coming your way. Lots of sunshine this morning, but the clouds are rolling in. Expecting showers late this morning and into this afternoon. Maybe some thunder rolling through. Muggy, round 34, the Humidex. More of the same for the rest of the week. Tomorrow, 27, 30 by Thursday, plus the Humidex on top of that. And it's kind of overcasty and 15 degrees.
1: Rod in the morning. Good friends are hard to find. Thank you for being one of ours. Everything Country. 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

0: Country 105, there goes Bailey Zimmerman, just a rocking hard place. 5:40 on your Tuesday morning. Going to be nice and warm again today. Sunshine this morning, clouds rolling around lunch, showers and thunder boomers this afternoon. Muggy around 34. Very nice this morning. It's, refreshing. 15 degrees so far. Coming up this weekend, the Dundalk is having the big 4-H fundraiser this Saturday at the Legion. Starts at 8 p.m. till close. There'll be live band, music, and dancing, and silent auctions, and be lots of fun. All proceeds to the 4-H Club. Dundalk 4-H fundraiser this Saturday at the Legion.
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3: Cattle problems down in Texas as officials are now cracking down on movement of the animals across the state after discovering screwworm in a pasture. That particular pest has been moving north from Mexico into the United States, specifically the southern United States border. The North American Meat Institute reacted by telling the public that beef is still safe to consume. The Institute says, quote, our first priority is to protect the health of the nation's livestock, and they're encouraging members of the Meat Institute to work with local and state official authorities to detect and eradicate the pest. It had been eradicated from the states and for much of North America, for that matter, decades ago, but is now seeing a reemergence. Meanwhile, inflation continues to cause problems, not just here in Canada, but basically everywhere. The Organization for Economic Cooperation and Development reported energy prices worldwide through April rose 5.1%, food prices up 0.4%. Inflation rates through Canada, the United States, France, Germany, and Italy are now going up at the highest rates since May 2023, following massive government spending to offset the COVID-19 pandemic. And that's your Food and Ag Report. I'm Phil DeLand.
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Country 105, let it come. Just a number away. I heard it was a good show, but more people complaining about the Rogers Stadium. This one girl, she posted a video of her. 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Is this really? Yeah, a lot of people complain about that. 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

Luke Bryan crashing my party. Last week during CMA Fest, Luke was actually behind the bar of his bar, bartending. Good on him. 5:56 on a Tuesday morning. Why are you up? I got an excuse. I don't know.

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2: Good morning. It's Tuesday, June 9th. I'm RJ Brighthead. There was a fatal motorcycle collision in New Tecumseh yesterday afternoon. It happened just before 2:30 on County Road 1 between Tottenham Road and Angela Tecumseh Town Line. No other vehicles were involved. The investigation is ongoing. Anyone who may have witnessed the collision or has dash cam footage from the area at the time of the incident is asked to contact the OPP or Crime Stoppers. Peel Regional Police are expected to release more information today about a fraud investigation called Project Icarus involving an unlicensed airplane pilot who is still flying. It's alleged the captain flew hundreds of flights without the necessary license. The Airline Pilots Association says it takes all regulatory and licensing requirements seriously and works to maintain the highest standards of safety, compliance, and professionalism across the industry. Barrie police are looking for a dog that bit a child and several other people in the southwest part of the city. It happened at about 8:45 yesterday morning in the Essa Road and Loggers Run area. The dog was last spotted in the Tiffin Street and Ferndale area around 12:30. Police say the child was hospitalized with serious but not life-threatening injuries. They say the dog is a bully breed with a mastiff head, light brown fur, and had a red leash around its neck. Ferndale Woods Elementary School was under a police-initiated hold and secure during the day, which has since been lifted. Residents who spot the dog are asked not to approach the animal and to contact police instead. A Mono resident was killed in a single-vehicle collision last month in the area of 3rd Line EHS, just south of 5 Side Road. Police say the passenger van was towing a small utility trailer when it crashed. The 81-year-old driver was airlifted to hospital, where he died 2 days later. Calling all Caledon ornithologists. The town has extended voting to select its official bird after recently announcing it had become a certified bird-friendly city through Nature Canada. The voting has been shortlisted to 5 birds: the downy woodpecker, eastern kingbird, great horned owl, green heron, and the red-breasted nuthatch. You can vote on the town's website until Monday. Time now for the morning sports. Game 4 of the Stanley Cup Final is tonight in Vegas. A Golden Knights win puts them up an almost insurmountable 3-1, or a Carolina win ties the series. Reports are the Kings are hiring Peter Laviolette as their new coach. Oilers are apparently interested in Mike Babcock. He's been out for 3 years after being accused of invading players' privacy in Columbus by looking at their phones. The Spurs snapped the Knicks' 13-game winning streak, but New York still leads the NBA Finals 2-1. The Phillies beat the Blue Jays 5-2. Jays are getting healthier, though. Dylan Cease will start tonight and Max Scherzer tomorrow. The A's will move to Las Vegas in a couple of years. This week, they're hosting games at the AAA Park in Vegas, where the ball carries. The Brewers won 15-14, and there were 11 homers. The other winners were the Yankees, Rays, Astros, Mariners, Padres, and Nationals. And Serena Williams makes her return to professional tennis today, playing doubles with Burlington's Victoria Mboko. That's news and sports. I'll have your forecast next.
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2: Sunshine to start the day, but this afternoon it will become cloudy and we will get some rain. There's also a risk of a thunderstorm. It's going to be hot, a high of 26, the Humidex making it feel like 34. Tonight there is a 40% chance of rain, a low of 18. Then tomorrow, a mix of sun and cloud with a 40% chance of showers and a risk of a thunderstorm, a high of 27. It will be more like 34 with the humidity. Right now it's 13 in Alliston and 15 in Orangeville and Shelburne. I'm RJ Broadhead, and now you're up to date.

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I think I like this one. We'll get to that next. Keith Urban first, Country 105.

0: Waste the time for Keith Urban, Country 105, Thomas Rhett 2. It's 6:11 already? Yeah, I know. Look at nice sunshine for now. Rain's rolling in around lunchtime. Thunder boomers this afternoon. 15 degrees right now. A lot of folks are planning vacations for the summer. If your idea of a vacation involves packing itinerary, three alarms, and spreadsheets, this new travel trend may not be for you. It's called Plop Vacation. Concept kind of simple. You arrive at your destination and then plop. That's it. No rushing from attraction to attraction. No trying to squeeze in 17 activities in a single day. No pressure to make the most of every minute. No. Instead, just pick a place like a beach, cottage, resort, maybe a lakeside cabin, and just stay put. Read a book, take a nap, relax, stare at the water. Repeat as needed. Ooh, I need one of those. Travel experts say it's in reaction to our busy lives we have these days. And vacations can start to feel like a workout these days, too. So rather than coming home needing a vacation from your vacation, the goal is to actually relax. Yeah, the beauty of a plop vacation is if anybody asks, "So, what'd you do all week?" The answer, exactly what I paid for.
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Good start your morning with sunshine. The clouds are thickening up. Maybe some showers around lunchtime. Thunderstorms this afternoon. Muggy around 34 with the humidex. Yeah, the heat is here. 15 degrees this morning. Faith Hill, Country

0: Today's Best Country, Country 105. This is Miss Faith Hill. Yeah, Mrs. Tim McGraw. And the way you love me. It is 6:21 on a nice Tuesday morning. Rains are coming though. Good to have you along. 15 degrees. Yesterday, I keep shaking my head and I read this stuff. These trendy foodie things, right? Yesterday I told you about the pineapple.
1: Pineapple?
0: Yeah, pineapple. And you put Kool-Aid in the pineapple jar. Here's another one for you. Is TikTok just running out of mashup trends? The new one is putting frozen pickles in your white wine. Why? And putting a splash of brine in your wine, like a dirty martini kind of thing. Like, it was crazy because last year at this time, we were putting jalapenos in our wine. I know. But so anyway, back to the pickles. You get a small whole dill pickles, not a sweet kind, the other kind. You take a few out, put them in a baggie, freeze them. Then you take them out, slice them into nice little coin pieces, and you toss them into your wine glass. Why?
1: Why are you messing up with wine?
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I think I've passed my best before date. Is that okay? Okay. Here's Mackenzie Porter, Country 105. I'm fine.

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1: Good morning, I'm RJ Broadhead. Here's what's happening. A motorcycle driver was killed in a single vehicle collision yesterday afternoon just before 2:30 on County Road 1 between Tottenham Road and Agila Tecumseh Town Line. The investigation is ongoing. Anyone with dash cam footage or who witnessed the incident is asked to contact the OPP. A dangerous dog is on the loose in Barrie. Police describe it as a bully breed with a mastiff head, light brown fur, and a red leash around its neck. It was last seen in the Tiffin Street in Ferndale area yesterday during the noon hour. Several people were bitten, including a child who was sent to hospital with serious injuries. Ferndale Woods Elementary School was put under a hold and secure yesterday, but that has now been lifted. If you spot the dog, don't approach it. Contact police instead. Peel Regional Police are expected to release more information today about Project Icarus involving an airline pilot who allegedly flew hundreds of flights without the necessary license. The Airline Pilots Association says it takes all regulatory and licensing requirements seriously and works to maintain the highest standards of safety, compliance, and professionalism. In sports, Game 4 of the Stanley Cup Final is tonight in Vegas. Golden Knights lead Carolina 2-1. The Spurs snapped the Knicks' 13-game winning streak, but New York still leads the NBA Finals 2-1. The Phillies beat the Blue Jays 5-2. Dylan Cease is healthy, and he'll start tonight. Country 105 weather is next.
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1: Sunshine this morning, but this afternoon the clouds will roll in and we will get some rain. There's also a risk of a thunderstorm. A high of 26. With the humidity, it will feel like 34 degrees. Tonight, a 40% chance of rain, a low of 18. Then tomorrow, a mix of sun and cloud with a 40% chance of showers with the risk of a thunderstorm. And very similar to today, with a high of 27, the Humidex making it feel like 34. Right now, it's 15 degrees in Alliston, Orangeville, and Shelburne. I'm RJ Broadhead, and now you're up to date.
0: Broad in the morning. We're the radio show that goes from 0 to 300 in 5.2 seconds. Hang on. It's about to get crazy. The show starts now. Broadwest is Country 105.

Coco Wetzel. I'm officially at the age, if I see a chair, I'm sitting down. Oh, yeah, that's comfy. Here's another one from Evan Burson, Country.

0: Evan Brereson. That's the new track, Southside of Sober. I like that one. It is 6:38 on a Tuesday morning. Hey, it's Rod West. Good to have you along this morning. 15 degrees in the sunshine. Clouds rolling in. Showers after lunch and maybe some thunder and muggy. What's the muggy temperature? 34 later on today. 15 right now. We're talking about how busy the weekend was. We had the Orange Hill Blues and Jazz Festival. I went to a couple of days of that and the rodeo on Saturday and all weekend long and then motorcycle charity rides. It's just busy. Did you have a good weekend? Are you recovered from it now? Top five signs you didn't have a good weekend. For example, you went to bed on Friday night and woke up Monday. I know. The lawnmower started. That can't be good. The hairstylist had a sneezing fit while giving you a trim. You've been put in charge of the, I can't see that one. And you suddenly realize your wife's birthday was last weekend. Oh, that can't be good. No. Go to bed and start over.
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3: Cattle problems down in Texas as officials are now cracking down on movement of the animals across the state after discovering screwworm in a pasture. That particular pest has been moving north from Mexico into the United States, specifically the southern United States border. The North American Meat Institute reacted by telling the public that beef is still safe to consume. The Institute says, quote, "Our first priority is to protect the health of the nation's livestock," and they're encouraging members of the Meat Institute to work with local and state official authorities to detect and eradicate the pest. It had been eradicated from the states and for much of North America, for that matter, decades ago, but is now seeing a reemergence. Meanwhile, inflation continues to cause problems, not just here in Canada, but basically everywhere. The Organization for Economic Cooperation and Development reported energy prices worldwide through April rose 5.1%, food prices up 0.4%. Inflation rates through Canada, the United States, France, Germany, and Italy are now going up at the highest rates since May 2023, following massive government spending to offset the COVID-19 pandemic. And that's your Food and Ag Report. I'm Phil DeLand.
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sunshine this morning, clouds rolling around lunch. That's when the showers are probably going to kick in, and it looks like some thunder this afternoon. But muggy, around 34 degrees. Right now it's 15 with Megan Maroney.

0: That's the new of Megan Maroney, Beautiful Things, Country 105. Jade Eagleson back there, too. 6:49 on a beautiful Tuesday morning, but the clouds rolling in around lunch, and that's where a chance of showers are starting. Thunder boomers this afternoon, muggy, muggy. When you get the muggies, there's always a chance of showers, and highs of 34 with the Humidex today. Roads are busy this morning, but nothing major going on. I'll watch the maps for you. This coming Saturday, it's the 13th annual Compass Run for Food at the Compass Community Church on Hockley Road, Mono. This race is in support of food banks across the Dufferin County area. 100% proceeds go directly to our local food banks. It's going to be a big family event. Lots of kids activity. Big old barbecue afterwards, too. That's the Compass Run for Food from 8 in the morning till noon. It's a morning thing, so we'll see you there.
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0: There goes Luke Combs. When it rains, it pours. Don't you hate when folks ask me, hey, how was your weekend? 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No, I did groceries, laundry, ate a lot of snacks. You? Here goes Don Quacker and Rocky Carroll. Country 105.
1: She said, I got this hat in California from a man on the street whose name was Joe. Have you ever been to California?

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2: It's Tuesday, June 9th. Good morning. I'm RJ Brighthead. A motorcycle driver was killed in a single vehicle collision yesterday afternoon just before 2:30 on County Road 1 between Tottenham Road and Agila Tecumseh Town Line. The investigation is ongoing. Anyone with dash cam footage or who witnessed the incident is asked to contact the OPP. A dangerous dog is on the loose in Barrie. Police describe it as a bully breed with a mastiff head, light brown fur, and a red leash around its neck. It was last seen in the Tiffin Street in Ferndale area yesterday during the noon hour. Several people were bitten, including a child who was sent to hospital with serious injuries. Ferndale Woods Elementary School was put under a hold and secure yesterday, but that has now been lifted. If you spot the dog, don't approach it. Contact police instead. Peel Regional Police are expected to release more information today about Project Icarus, involving an airline pilot who allegedly flew hundreds of flights without the necessary license. Conservative leader Pierre Poilievre launched his campaign to keep Alberta part of Canada yesterday in Calgary. He says those who say they want to leave don't have a problem with Canada or their fellow Canadians. They have a problem with the federal government, and urged Canadians to align with Alberta to force the Liberal government to change policies that are creating tension in other parts of the country as well. According to the Globe and Mail, the Mark Carney Liberals are going to propose a ban on social media for children under 16 years old as part of a comprehensive digital safety bill. The official announcement is expected tomorrow. A ribbon cutting for the Gordie Howe International Bridge linking Windsor and Detroit is tentatively set for Friday, but it will not be open to traffic that day. It is expected to open before the end of the month. The bridge has been more than two decades in the making. A Canadian who tested positive for hantavirus has recovered. Health officials in BC say the Yukon resident was discharged from hospital last week. The three other Canadians who have been isolating are showing no symptoms. Caledon has extended voting to select its official bird. The list is down to five: the downy woodpecker, eastern kingbird, great horned owl, green heron, and the red-breasted nuthatch. You can vote until Monday on the Town of Caledon's website. Time now for the morning sports. Game 4 of the Stanley Cup Final is tonight in Vegas. A Golden Knights win puts them up an almost insurmountable 3-1, or a Carolina win ties the series. Reports are the Kings are hiring Peter Laviolette as their new coach. Oilers are apparently interested in Mike Babcock. He's been out for 3 years after being accused of invading players' privacy in Columbus by looking at their phones. The Spurs snapped the Knicks' 13-game winning streak, but New York still leads the NBA Finals 2-1. The Phillies beat the Blue Jays 5-2. Jays are getting healthier, though. Dylan Cease will start tonight and Max Scherzer tomorrow. The A's will move to Las Vegas in a couple of years. This week, they're hosting games at the AAA Park in Vegas, where the ball carries. The Brewers won 15-14, and there were 11 homers. The other winners were the Yankees, Rays, Astros, Mariners, Padres, and Nationals. And Serena Williams makes her return to professional tennis today, playing doubles with Burlington's Victoria Mboko. I'll have your forecast next.
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2: A sunny start to the day, but this afternoon it will become cloudy and we will get some rain. There's also a risk of a thunderstorm. We'll hit a high of 26, but it will feel more like 34 with the Humidex. Tonight, a 40% chance of showers with a low of 18. Tomorrow, a mix of sun and cloud. There is a 40% chance of rain with a risk of a thunderstorm. A high of 27. It will feel like 34 degrees with the humidity. Right now, it's 15 in Alliston, Orangeville, and Shelburne. I'm RJ Broadhead, and now you're up to date.

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I'll tell you where and what they're doing next. 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

0: Country 105, the James Barker Band. Somebody I know, Sam Hunt, their tune, Body Like a Back Road. That's me. A lot of potholes. Hey, it's Rod West. Morning. Happy to have along with us. 16 degrees in the sunshine, rain and thunder boomers this afternoon. Good, my lawn needs it. Looking at the roads, busy, but no major delays to see. Just a couple constructions, though. Other than that, we're looking pretty good today. Now, remember Friday nights, wandering the aisles at Blockbuster. Up and down, looking for that new movie section. All the new movies were gone, right? Arguing for like 20 minutes. What movie should we get? Then you got to stop and grab too much, you know, get a big bottle of pop, bag of chips, chocolate bars, Twizzlers, all that kind of stuff. Oh, too much, right? Well, if you're feeling nostalgic, there's only one Blockbuster left. Yeah, there's still one left around. I didn't know that. 20 years ago, Blockbuster had more than 9,000 stores worldwide. But today, one survives down a town called Bend, Oregon. Yeah, they still rent DVDs, video games. They still use that old school checkout system. Even it has a lot of the original blue and yellow decor. Remember that? Yeah. It's become actually a tourist attraction now for people who have missed those days when streaming meant something behind in a creek behind your house, right? That's streaming. But the store manager said he's worked there for more than 20 years and it's helped keep the Blockbuster spirit alive. Got lots of movie memorabilia. Retro merchandise, those big posters on the walls, upcoming movies and all that. That is so cool. I'd love to go see that. That'd be kind of fun. Yeah. And unlike Netflix, if you spend an hour wandering around this Blockbuster store, you never pick a movie. Yes, we did that back in the 90s. And we did. Remember we had the VHS tapes? Be kind and rewind. Or else.
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0: Bagels, High Valley, gonna make you mine. Country 105. The new one for Kane Brown. Woman, I like that. 720. It's Rod West. Thanks for being there. 16 degrees in the sunshine. Rain kicking in after lunch and thunder boomers this afternoon. Roads busy this morning, but other than that, we're doing pretty good. Nashville notes, Morgan Wallen says he's not unhinged. No. He sort of went viral after he canceled the show in Pittsburgh just a couple days after having that meltdown at the show in Denver. We got all upset and pushed his piano over, had a little temper tantrum. Yeah, stuff happens. But he says these incidents are not connected. He canceled the Pittsburgh show due to bad weather coming through. Safety, safety, safety, he says. During the CMA Fest last week in Nashville, Luke Bryan was at his own bar and actually bartended.
1: Give me a beer.
0: Yeah, that's Luke's 32 Bridge Bar. Florida Georgia Line also there reuniting for a surprise performance at CMA Fest. Yeah, Tyler Hubbard and Brian Kelly performed together. That's the first major show they've done since the duo went on hiatus like over 4 years ago. And Taylor Swift, I don't know if you saw the pictures, sharing rare childhood footage of herself dressed as a little cowgirl to celebrate the new Toy Story 5 song. The clip shows the young Taylor in cowboy hat and boots and a red matching hat, denim skirt and red trim and all that. And the new song, I Knew It, has now been shattering streaming records. Of course it is. Here's a little sample of that.

Fabric and all kinds of streaming. Of course, the Taylor Swift, I Knew It, I Knew You. It's the new song, and the song was inspired by Jesse, the character from the Toy Story. Yeah, and that's your Nashville Notes.

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Scotty and Darius record there. You know, people make fun of my cargo shorts. Yeah, until you need like a ratchet set or a pulled pork sandwich. See, I got pockets. 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
1: I'm RJ Broadhead. Good morning. Here's what's happening. Peel Regional Police are expected to release more information today about Project Icarus involving an airline pilot who allegedly flew hundreds of flights without the necessary license. A motorcycle driver was killed in a single vehicle collision yesterday afternoon just before 2:30 on County Road 1 between Tottenham Road and Agila Tecumseh Town Line. The investigation is ongoing. Anyone with dash cam footage or who witnessed the incident is asked to contact the OPP. A dangerous dog is on the loose in Barrie. Police describe it as a bully breed with a mastiff head, light brown fur, and a red leash around its neck. It was last seen in the Tiffin Street in Ferndale area yesterday during the noon hour. Several people were bitten, including a child who was sent to hospital with serious injuries. Ferndale Woods Elementary School was put under a hold and secure yesterday, but that has now been lifted. If you spot the dog, don't approach it. Contact police instead. According to the Globe and Mail, the Mark Carney Liberals are going to propose a ban on social media for children under 16 years old as part of a comprehensive digital safety bill. The official announcement is expected tomorrow. In sports, Game 4 of the Stanley Cup Final is tonight in Vegas. Golden Knights lead Carolina 2-1. The Spurs snap the Knicks' 13-game winning streak, but New York still leads the NBA Finals 2-1. The Phillies beat the Blue Jays 5-2. Dylan Cease is healthy, and he'll start tonight. Country 105 weather is next.
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1: A sunny morning, but this afternoon it will be cloudy and we'll get some rain. There is also a risk of a thunderstorm, a high of 26. With the Humidex, it will be 34. Tonight, a chance of rain, a low of 18 degrees, and tomorrow a mix of sun and cloud, a 40% chance of showers with the risk of a thunderstorm, a high of 27. With the Humidex, it will be more like 34. Right now, it's 16 degrees in Alliston, Orangeville, and Shelburne. I'm RJ Broadhead, and now you're up to date.
0: Broad in the morning. 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
1: Mornings about 5% getting ready and 95% wondering, how early is it too early to start complaining about being tired?
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0: Travis Tritt taking it easy. Country 105. Morgan Wallen, his new track. Don't we? Don't we? Hey, it's Rod West. Hope you're having a good morning so far. Loving the sunshine. It's not going to last, unfortunately. Big sun cloud this morning, then rain. Showers, thunder boomers, all that. And muggy. Supposed to get up to 34 this afternoon. All right. Right now it's a comfortable 18 degrees. Coming up in about 10 minutes, we're going to be chatting with our Country Confidential contest winner. Lisa, she's getting ready to head down to Nashville. Oh, yeah. We'll just check in before her road trip. Just looking, speaking of roads, roads are looking pretty good. Busy, but not bad so far.
1: And now another useless fact.
0: 5% of folks wish radio stations played Christmas music all year round. No, you don't. I love Christmas, but not in the dead of summer. They give me funny looks if I did that. 70% of us have stopped writing paper checks. Yet some businesses still do not take credit cards or debit cards. What's the last thing you did check? I know. Get those once in a while. And 11% of people wish they had, 11% of people eat ice cream every day. Oh, I'd love to eat ice cream every day. I have no problems with that. Now I need an ice cream sandwich. Anybody? Anybody?
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4: Cattle problems down in Texas as officials are now cracking down on movement of the animals across the state after discovering screwworm in a pasture. That particular pest has been moving north from Mexico into the United States, specifically the southern United States border. The North American Meat Institute reacted by telling the public that beef is still safe to consume. The Institute says, quote, "Our first priority is to protect the health of the nation's livestock, and they're encouraging members of the Meat Institute to work with local and state official authorities to detect and eradicate the pest." It had been eradicated from the states and for much of North America, for that matter, decades ago, but is now seeing a reemergence. Meanwhile, inflation continues to cause problems, not just here in Canada, but basically everywhere. The Organization for Economic Cooperation and Development reported energy prices worldwide through April rose 5.1%, food prices up 0.4%. Inflation rates through Canada, the United States, France, Germany, and Italy are now going up at the highest rates since May 2023, following massive government spending to offset the COVID-19 pandemic. And that's your Food and Ag Report. I'm Phil DeLand.
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Mixing a cloud this morning. Clouds are thickening up. We got some showers after lunch and thunderstorms this afternoon. And it's going to be muggy too. Feeling around 34, 35. More of the same tomorrow. It's already 18 degrees with Shaboozy.

0: Country 105 to go, Shaboozy and the Bar Song. Owen Riggling there too. Love, hate, love. It is 10 before 8 o'clock on your Tuesday morning. Beautiful sunshine. Enjoy. It's not going to last. Clouds rolling in. Showers, thunder boomers this afternoon. Muggy too, the mid 30s. Right now it's 18 degrees. It's not bad outside. Wouldn't it be nice to head down to Nashville right about now? Join us on the phone this morning, Lisa Keene, the winner of our Country Confidential contest. She's heading to Nashville. Why are you going down to Nashville? Is there something special going on down there?
1: John Party. Mm. My daughter saw John Party, and she said he is an amazing performer. So we're pumped. We're pretty excited.
0: Have you ever seen John before?
1: No, it's been a while since I've been to a concert, but no, I've never seen John Party.
0: It's going to be a fun trip down to see John Party. You're not going by yourself, are you?
1: My husband, yeah.
0: Is there anything else you've ever planned for Nashville? Like, are you going to be going to do the sights and sounds and all the other kind of things while you're down there?
1: Well, the hotel has a rooftop pool. So pretty stoked about that. I know I'm going to be in Nashville, and that's what I want to do is on a pool, but I can't say I've ever been in a rooftop pool before. So that's up there. But no, we just want to walk around the town and, you know, check out all those little pubs. That's one of our favorite things to do, pubs and live music. I mean, to me, it could be anybody playing. As long as there's a guitar and some live music, we're pretty happy.
0: I've been down a couple of times. That's what I did last time. You just get over to Broadway and you just walk around. You can go door to door to door. You can't drink at every pub because you'd be crawling after that. But yeah, lots of bars, all the celebrities and regular bars where somebody's going to be singing there somewhere. So, all right. Enjoy your trip to Nashville. I want pictures. I want stories. You have yourself a good time. We'll check in with you next week after your trip, okay?
1: Oh, yeah, absolutely. I will definitely update you on how the brewery went and how the rooftop pool went and how the concert went.
0: Ah, that's awesome. I'm looking forward to that. Thanks, Lisa. Have a great time. 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

Why is it my body's at tired at 9 p.m., but then it's wide awake at 3 a.m.? This is betrayal. Yes. Here's Tim the Glory Boys.

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3: Good morning. It's Tuesday, June 9th. I'm RJ Brighthead. There was a fatal motorcycle collision in New Tecumseh yesterday afternoon. It happened just before 2:30 on County Road 1 between Tottenham Road and Angela Tecumseh Town Line. No other vehicles were involved. The investigation is ongoing. Anyone who may have witnessed the collision or has dash cam footage from the area at the time of the incident is asked to contact the OPP or Crime Stoppers. Peel Regional Police are expected to release more information today about a fraud investigation called Project Icarus involving an unlicensed airplane pilot who is still flying. It's alleged the captain flew hundreds of flights without the necessary license. A dangerous dog is on the loose in Barrie. Police describe it as a bully breed with a mastiff head, light brown fur, and a red leash around its neck. It was last seen in the Tiffin Street and Ferndale area yesterday during the noon hour. Several people were bitten, including a child who was sent to hospital with serious injuries. Ferndale Woods Elementary School was put under a hold and secure yesterday, but that has now been lifted. If you spot the dog, don't approach it. Contact police instead. Conservative leader Pierre Poilievre launched his campaign to keep Alberta part of Canada yesterday in Calgary. He says those who say they want to leave don't have a problem with Canada or their fellow Canadians. They have a problem with the federal government and urged Canadians to align with Alberta to force the Liberal government to change policies that are creating tension in other parts of the country as well. According to the Globe and Mail, the Mark Carney Liberals are going to propose a ban on social media for children under 16 years old as part of a comprehensive digital safety bill. The official announcement is expected tomorrow. A Canadian who tested positive for hantavirus has recovered. Health officials in BC say the Yukon resident was discharged from hospital last week. The three other Canadians who have been isolating are showing no symptoms. Caledon has extended voting to select its official bird. The list is down to five: the downy woodpecker, eastern kingbird, great horned owl, green heron, and the red-breasted nuthatch. You can vote until Monday on the Town of Caledon's website. Time now for the morning sports. Game 4 of the Stanley Cup Final is tonight in Vegas. A Golden Knights win puts them up an almost insurmountable 3-1, or a Carolina win ties the series. Reports are the Kings are hiring Peter Laviolette as their new coach. Oilers are apparently interested in Mike Babcock. He's been out for 3 years after being accused of invading players' privacy in Columbus by looking at their phones. The Spurs snapped the next 13-game winning streak, but New York still leads the NBA Finals 2-1. The Phillies beat the Blue Jays 5-2. Jays are getting healthier, though. Dylan Cease will start tonight and Max Scherzer tomorrow. The A's will move to Las Vegas in a couple of years. This week, they're hosting games at the AAA Park in Vegas, where the ball carries. The Brewers won 15-14, and there were 11 homers. The other winners were the Yankees, Rays, Astros, Mariners, Padres, and Nationals. And Serena Williams makes her return to professional tennis today, playing doubles with Burlington's Victoria Mboko. I'll have your forecast next.
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3: Mainly sunny this morning, then this afternoon it will become cloudy and we will get rain. There's also a risk of a thunderstorm, a high of 26, the Humidex making it feel like 34 degrees. Tonight, a 40% chance of rain, a low of 18. And tomorrow, a mix of sun and cloud. There is a 40% chance of showers. It will remain hot, a high of 27, feeling like 34 with the humidity. Right now, it's 16 in Alliston, 17 in Orangeville, and 18 in Shelburne. I'm RJ Broadhead, and now you're up to date.
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If you're looking for some ways to get the kids off their phones and into the backyard, well, I got a few suggestions that might help. Get to that next John Party. You got some dirty boots. Country 105.

John Party, Country 105, some Dirty Boots there. Riley Green, worst way. It's 8:12 already on this. It's going to be a hot and sticky day. It's going to be around 34, 35 at the Humidex. But we have some rain and thunder boomers coming this way this afternoon. So close your windows off later on, all right? Okay, roads are busy, but not too bad. Summer's almost here. According to the temperatures, it is. And if you're looking for ways to get your kids out the phones and into the backyard, experts have come up with some of the best outdoor toys for the season. On the list, reusable water balloons. Yeah, that's the top of the list. Get all the fun of a water balloon fight without spending a week picking up little pieces of rubber bits and through your grass there. Yeah. Stomp rockets are a thing. You launch the rocket by jumping on a little air pad, that kind of thing. Reminds me of old bottle rockets. Walkie-talkies are making a comeback this year. Fun backyard adventure, camping, stuff like that. Inflatable swimming pools. Yes, always a favorite. On those hot days, you can soak your feet in those. Just jump right in. Get up to your waist. Yeah. And, of course, you can never go wrong with the good old-fashioned Nerf ball. Simple, cheap. Somehow capable of entertaining kids for hours. I love the Nerf stuff. The kids who were into the Nerf guns. Little those things, yeah, you feel old Nerf guns. Yeah. Simple, cheap, somehow capable of entertaining kids for hours. I love the Nerf stuff. The kids who were into the Nerf guns. Little those things, yeah, you feel old Nerf guns. Yeah. But the real sign of summer isn't the weather. It's hearing somebody else

0: 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Hey,
1: 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You ask

True story of the time when the isolated community of Gander, Newfoundland played host to the world. The Orangeville Music Theater presents Come From Away, running June 19th to the 27th. Some of the shows have already sold out, but you can still get good seats for the Thursday and Sunday performances. 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

County. It's going to be hot and sticky this afternoon. Humidex around 34, 35 degrees. Need air conditioning. Showers rolling in after lunch. Thunderstorms this afternoon into tonight as well. Maybe a chance tomorrow and hotter all week long. Right now it's a comfortable 18 degrees. Dierks Bentley.

0: Dirk Spanley, Country 105, Free and Easy, reports that they put on a good show with Luke Combs over the weekend. Just Rogers Stadium's a terrible place just to go see a show. The price of tickets, one gal, she said she had floor tickets about halfway back. Yeah, it was like 3 miles back from the stage, she said. I paid $300 for this. I know. Oh, well. I know. It's not the best. Oh, well. 822. Hey, it's Rod. Morning. Thanks for tuning in. 18 degrees already, getting it around 34 with the humidex and thunder boomers and showers this afternoon because of that. But nothing says summer like a good old cold, juicy slice of watermelon. Oh, yeah, I know. But picking a good one at the grocery store, sometimes game of chance. You never know. You know, you tap on it. You know, you stare at it. You pretend you know what you're doing, hope for the best, right? There are actually a couple of simple tricks. First, check what's called the field spot, the bottom. That's the patch where the watermelon actually sits on the ground. Look at it. If it's like a creamy golden yellow, that means it's good. It had time to ripen naturally on the vine. If it's really pale or almost white, it might have gotten picked too early. Second, pick it up. A good watermelon should feel, you know, a little bit heavier for its size. Oh, that sucker's heavy. Uh-huh. More weight usually means more water. More water means a juicier watermelon. So remember, look for the yellow spot on the bottom. Don't be afraid to pick it up if it's a little heavy. I know. Nothing worse than carrying home a 20-pound watermelon only to slice it up and taste like cucumber. Ew.
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Going for a ride with George Virge and Luke Bryan there. You know, I often take the high road. But a lot of times it's congestion and bumper to bumper, so, forget it.

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1: Good morning, I'm RJ Broadhead. Here's what's happening. A motorcycle driver was killed in a single vehicle collision yesterday afternoon just before 2:30 on County Road 1 between Tottenham Road and Agila Tecumseh Town Line. The investigation is ongoing. Anyone with dash cam footage or who witnessed the incident is asked to contact the OPP. A dangerous dog is on the loose in Barrie. Police describe it as a bully breed with a mastiff head, light brown fur, and a red leash around its neck. It was last seen in the Tiffin Street in Ferndale area yesterday during the noon hour. Several people were bitten, including a child who was sent to hospital with serious injuries. Ferndale Woods Elementary School was put under a hold and secure yesterday, but that has now been lifted. If you spot the dog, don't approach it. Contact police instead. Peel Regional Police are expected to release more information today about Project Icarus, involving an airline pilot who allegedly flew hundreds of flights without the necessary license. The Airline Pilots Association says it takes all regulatory and licensing requirements seriously and works to maintain the highest standards of safety, compliance, and professionalism. In sports, Game 4 of the Stanley Cup Final is tonight in Vegas. Golden Knights lead Carolina 2-1. The Spurs snapped the Knicks' 13-game winning streak, but New York still leads the NBA Finals 2-1. The Phillies beat the Blue Jays 5-2. Dylan Cease is healthy, and he'll start tonight. Country 105 weather is next.
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1: This morning, sunshine, then this afternoon, it will be cloudy and we will get some rain, a risk of a thunderstorm as well. A high of 26, with the Humidex, it will be 34. Tonight, a 40% chance of rain, a low of 18, and tomorrow, a mix of sun and cloud with a 40% chance of showers, a high of 27, it will be 34 with the humidity. Right now, it's 19 in Alliston and 20 degrees in Orangeville and Shelburne. I'm RJ Broadhead, and now you're up to date.
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0: We'll pretend we're morning people together. 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

Yeah, as you get older, you hurt yourself in weird ways. Like, why did that back hurt? Must have slept wrong. I was driving and I sneezed, almost snapped my neck. And have you ever drank water too hard? I know. Jeez, gonna hurt myself. Here comes Tay Babe, Country 105. Ouch.

0: Hey, that's the new track that's gonna leave a memory. Country 105. Jelly Roll 2 being a lie. Yeah, Mr. Jelly. He's playing a week today at the Rogers Stadium. Yeah, Jelly Roll and Post Malone should be a good one. 841, 20? Yeah, it's 20 outside already. Getting about 34, 35 with the Humidex. And rain after lunch and thunder boomers later on this afternoon as well. If you're gassing up today, oops, where's my sound effect? Hang on. There it is. Up in Collingwood, still pretty cheap. The Esso on here, Ontario, $1.55. That's pretty good. Over in Alliston, $1.68. 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Here in Shelburne, it's $1.73. Over in Barrie, anywhere from $1.62 to $1.72. I don't know. So gas up if you find a cheaper one.
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Again, mixed and cloud this morning. Your showers are rolling after lunch. Thunderstorms this afternoon, too. Muggy, around 34 or so. Even hotter tomorrow and the rest of the week. Right now, it's a comfy 20.

0: Ella Langley, Big Head, Be Her, Country 105, and Goodwin, too. It's 10 before 9 o'clock on your Tuesday morning. 20 degrees, getting wrapped in the 30s, mid-30s all week long, according to the weather, Environment Canada. Showers could start anytime around 11, 12 o'clock. Just a chance of showers, and then it gets heavier after that. For the afternoon, thunder boomers, they say. Down to 18 tonight and tomorrow, even hot and stickier. Yeah, good chance of showers in the evening. That's okay. And more of the same come Wednesday and Thursday. Thursday, going up 30. Humidex pushing near 40 again. Air conditioning time. I didn't bring the bike in today because they were calling for thunder boomers around lunch, so I'd be kind of soggy on the way home. 20 degrees right now. Roads are pretty good out there so far. Coming up this Saturday, it's the Rustic Roundup. It's a fundraiser, evening of music and community at Rusty Jade Ranch. It's in support of Boots on the Ground, who support first responders. Could be line dancing, live music, good times all night long. Something for everybody. That's at the Rusty Jade Ranch, Duffy's Lane in Palgrave this Saturday evening, if you want to check that out. All right. Sounds good. Cool. All right. Your workday kickoff coming up next. 105 minutes of nonstop country, commercial free, coming your way. Dad joke to leave with you with. Excuse me. All right. How does a tortilla chip sneeze? Not you. No? All right. I've had a couple in the Orangeville Blues and Jazz shows. Yeah, I love your dad jokes. Well, that's one. I'll take it. Let's get your day on the way. All right. Hey, thanks for the ride.
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Not T-top Jack in her cherry coke tan. Mama and daddy put their roots right here, cause this is where the car broke down. Yellow dog school bus kicking up red dust.

Sunshine this morning, but this afternoon the clouds will roll in and we will get some rain. There's also a risk of a thunderstorm. A high of 26 with the humidity. It will feel like 34 degrees. Tonight, a 40% chance of rain, a low of 18. Then tomorrow, a mix of sun and cloud with a 40% chance of showers with the risk of a thunderstorm. And very similar to today with a high of 27, the Humidex making it feel like 34.

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Mainly sunny this morning, then this afternoon it will become cloudy and we will get rain. There's also a risk of a thunderstorm, a high of 26. The Humidex making it feel like 34 degrees. Tonight, a 40% chance of rain, a low of 18. And tomorrow, a mix of sun and cloud. There is a 40% chance of showers. It will remain hot, a high of 27, feeling like 34 with the humidity.

Mainly cloudy today. We will get some showers this afternoon, and there's a risk of a thunderstorm. A high of 26. It will feel like 34 with the humidity. Tonight, there's a 40% chance of rain, a low of 18. And tomorrow, a mix of sun and cloud with a 40% chance of showers, risk of a thunderstorm as well, and a high of 27 with the Humidex. It will feel like 34.

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6: Mainly cloudy today. We will get some rain this afternoon. There's also a risk of a thunderstorm, but it will be hot. A high of 26. With the Humidex, it will feel like 34. Tonight, a 40% chance of rain, a low of 18. And tomorrow, a mix of sun and cloud, again a 40% chance of rain, also a risk of a thunderstorm, but similar to today, with a high of 27, feeling like 34 with the humidity.

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Megan Maroney on today's Best Country, Country 105. Hope your day is going just awesome. There's some news about Hulk Hogan this morning. Remember he passed away, I think, about a year ago? We're finally now just finding out how he died. Tell you coming up after Luke Combs and Tony Stevens. First, here's Luke Bryan.

0: Luke Combs on Country 105, today's best country. Matt with you here. It's been more than a year now since Hulk Hogan died. You remember him, the big wrestler, WrestleMania, and all that stuff. It was huge back in the 80s and 90s when I was growing up. So we just found out his cause of death. And officials in Florida say the Hulkster, whose real name is Terry Bollea, he died of natural causes at the age of 71. Natural causes. I figured it was going to be something like steroid use over many years or something else, or maybe that Andre the Giant stepped on him. I think he's passed away, though, too, so probably not that. But maybe Macho Man. Now, he passed away as well. Randy Roddy Piper maybe killed him? I don't know. Natural causes, I guess.
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4: Mainly cloudy today. We will get some showers this afternoon, and there's a risk of a thunderstorm. A high of 26. It will feel like 34 with the humidity. Tonight, there's a 40% chance of rain, a low of 18. And tomorrow, a mix of sun and cloud with a 40% chance of showers, risk of a thunderstorm as well, and a high of 27 with the Humidex. It will feel like 34.

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0: Country 105, today's best country. Matt with you here. Now, we know that fewer people are having kids these days, and it turns out our smartphones could be partly to blame for this. There's a report that found that areas with early iPhone use started to see birth rates decline first. And there's a connection there, because what they found was that phones prompted people to talk to others less instead of more. And it just over time lowered the birth rate. If you're not getting out there meeting people, then, well, you're not meeting someone to have a baby with. So we can partly blame the phones for this. And that's interesting. And maybe it's sort of like the phone became people's babies. It's kind of weird. And to be fair, my smartphone is a lot like a baby. I have it with me all the time, and people really notice if you drop it.
1: Chili for lunch and your choice of bread. You ask if they have whole wheat. No. Rye? No. White? 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
5: Mainly cloudy today. We will get some rain this afternoon. There's also a risk of a thunderstorm, but it will be hot. A high of 26. With the Humidex, it will feel like 34. Tonight, a 40% chance of rain, a low of 18. And tomorrow, a mix of sun and cloud. Again, a 40% chance of rain. Also a risk of a thunderstorm, but similar to today, with a high of 27, feeling like 34 with the humidity.

0: Today's Best Country, Country 105. Matt with you here. That was Carter Faith with Betty. Coming up on the Triple Shot Tuesday, we're going to be playing three songs by an artist who's going to have a baby soon. Yeah, very famous mom and famous dad as well. Tell you who that is coming up.
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3: Good afternoon, I'm Phil DeLand. Caledon has extended voting to select its official bird. The list is down to five finalists: the downy woodpecker, eastern kingbird, great horned owl, green heron, and the red-breasted nuthatch. You can vote until Monday on the Town of Caledon's website. Peel Regional Police are expected to release more information today about Project Icarus. An investigation involving an airline pilot who allegedly flew hundreds of flights without the necessary license is the center of that investigation. The Airline Pilots Association released a statement saying it takes all regulatory and licensing requirements seriously and works to maintain the highest standards of safety, compliance, and professionalism. There was a fatal motorcycle collision in New Tecumseh yesterday afternoon. Happened just before 2:30 on County Road 1 between Tottenham Road and the Agila-Tecumseh Town Line. No other vehicles were involved. The investigation is ongoing. Anyone who may have witnessed the collision or has dash cam footage from the area of the time of the incident is asked to contact the OPP or Crime Stoppers.

0: Uppers. A Mono resident was killed in a single vehicle collision last month. Dufferin OPP were called on May 20th, just after 12:30 in the afternoon, to the area of Third Line EHS just south of Five Side Road. They say the car was towing a small utility trailer when it crashed. The 81-year-old driver was airlifted to hospital, where he died 2 days later. A Canadian who tested positive for hantavirus has recovered. The British Columbian resident was reportedly evacuated from a cruise ship where the virus had broken out in early May and remained quarantined when he returned to Canada. Cruise passengers from 20 countries were affected by last month's hantavirus outbreak. New research on vaping shows it can impair your heart and lungs. A report from the University of Alberta looked at people in their early 20s who use vapes and e-cigarettes and found their hearts and lungs did not work as well as expected. Stats Canada says as of 2022, about a third of Canadians who vape are under the age of 25. In sports this hour, Game 4 of the Stanley Cup Final goes tonight from Vegas. The Golden Knights hold a 2-1 series lead over the visiting Hurricanes. Major League Baseball action. The Blue Jays continue their series at home against the Phillies. Dylan Cease gets the nod for Toronto as he returns from injury. Max Scherzer will go tomorrow as he comes back from an injury as well. And off night in the NBA Final, the Knicks host the Spurs tomorrow, leading 2-1. That's news and sports. Your forecast is coming up next.
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0: Cloudy, but hot and humid for today. That'll bring the chance of showers and the risk of a thunderstorm as we hit a high of 26, feeling more like 34 with the humidity. Showers ending before morning tonight. There's a risk of a thunderstorm through this evening and overnight, however, dropping to a low of just 18. A mix of sun and cloud for tomorrow. Smaller chance of showers and thunderstorms through the day. Hot and humid again, high 27, feeling like 34. Right now in Alliston, it feels like 31. Orangeville feels like 28. And in Shelburne, it's 23, feeling like 29. I'm Phil DeLand. Now you're up to date.
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4: It's all about Megan Patrick. Today, kicking it off here is Golden Child.

0: That's Megan Patrick on Country 105, today's best country. We heard three songs in the triple shot by Megan Patrick, Girls Like Me, Country Music Made Me Do It, and Golden Child. And speaking of children, Megan Patrick is about to have a baby anytime soon. She actually had to cancel the last leg of her tour because she said it was just getting a little difficult and she wanted the health of her and her baby girl not to be jeopardized. So that's pretty cool. Megan Patrick is married to Mitchell Tenpenny. So they are having their first baby together. Hope it all goes well.
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5: Cloudy, but hot and humid for today. That'll bring the chance of showers and the risk of a thunderstorm as we hit a high of 26, feeling more like 34 with the humidity. Showers ending before morning tonight. There's a risk of a thunderstorm through this evening and overnight, however, dropping to a low of just 18. A mix of sun and cloud for tomorrow. Smaller chance of showers and thunderstorms through the day. Hot and humid again. High 27, feeling like 34.

0: Today's Best Country, Country 105. Matt with you here. Now, who would have thought that sucking foreign chemicals into our lungs would be bad for us? We all knew, and yet somehow we allowed vaping to happen. And now there's all these studies coming out telling us how bad vaping is. There's a report from the University of Alberta looked at people in their early 20s who use vapes and e-cigarettes, found their hearts and lungs did not work as well as expected. And you're just in your early 20s. This is bad. We need to get rid of the vaping. It's not good for people. Like I said, who would have thought breathing in something that's not air into our delicate bodies would cause problems? Oh, we're so foolish, aren't we?
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0: Today's best country, Country 105. Matt with you here. You got to love Luke Bryan. His songs are simple. They're easy to sing along to. They're almost poorly written, but who cares? That's his thing. It's all about just having some songs and that are easy to sing along to, songs that are fun. And so his latest song, Fish, Hunt, Golf, Drink, that's the title of the song. He has been accused of using AI to write it because the lyrics are so bad. So here's the lyrics in the chorus. Wake up, coffee, camo, climb tree. Wetline 18, fish, hunt, golf, drink. Yeah. So, I mean, it's not brilliant lyric writing. It actually sounds like something your elementary school kid would write you for Father's Day, a little poem. But Luke says it wasn't written by AI. I wrote that myself. I would almost use the AI excuse. Kind of makes you look bad. I can write as good as a five-year-old.
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4: Hot and humid today with some clouds along with the chance of showers and the risk of a thunderstorm. High 26, Humidex pushing it closer to 34. Showers overnight tonight with the risk of a thunderstorm. They should be gone before tomorrow morning as we dip to a low of 18. Mostly a mix of sun and cloud for tomorrow. Small chance of showers and thunderstorms in the afternoon. High 27, feeling more like 34.

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Country 105, today's best country. Matt with you here. That was Lady A. Coming up, we have Sam Hunt, Bailey Zimmerman, and High Valley first with I'm Leaving You.

0: Country 105, today's best country. Matt with you here. So after about 8 years of construction, the new Gordie Howe International Bridge is set to open on Monday. So it's a beautiful looking bridge. It connects Windsor to Detroit. And I was looking at it, and they're saying that the new bridge has a walkway for pedestrians to cross the bridge. So that's exciting. That's pretty cool, because I've always wanted to walk across a bridge with my fear of heights to the other side and be scrutinized by border officials. Just sounds like a great afternoon.
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5: Cloudy, but hot and humid for today. That'll bring the chance of showers and the risk of a thunderstorm as we hit a high of 26, feeling more like 34 with the humidity. Showers ending before morning tonight. There is a risk of a thunderstorm through this evening and overnight, however, dropping to a low of just 18. A mix of sun and cloud for tomorrow. Smaller chance of showers and thunderstorms through the day. Hot and humid again, high 27, feeling like 34.

0: Today's Best Country, Country 105. Matt with you here. Dermatologists are concerned right now at this new trend called tan maxing. Apparently, this is a thing on social media where people are finding ways to get the darkest tan the fastest. So they're going out when the ultraviolet index is at a high and then trying to cook as fast as they can to get that tan. And of course, we know that it's terrible for our skin. It ages you fastly. You can develop skin cancers and other things. So not a good idea. But have there ever been any good ideas that came out of TikTok? No, it's what's to be expected.
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0: Country 105, today's best country. Matt with you here. What's going on over at the Foodland in Palmerston? It seems like every now and then you hear of a car driving into the building, and it happened again. Apparently this has happened 5 times already, and now there's another vehicle who slammed into the front of the Foodland in Palmerston over the weekend. So police discovered the vehicle had driven into the front entrance of the Foodland. Luckily, no one was injured, including the driver. So that's the good news. But maybe something should be done, like you should put up some of those concrete blocks to prevent people from driving into the Foodland, or at the very least, just put up a sign that says, this is not a drive-thru.
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3: Hot and humid today with some clouds along with the chance of showers and the risk of a thunderstorm. High 26, humidex pushing it closer to 34. Showers overnight tonight with the risk of a thunderstorm. They should be gone before tomorrow morning as we dip to a low of 18. Mostly a mix of sun and cloud for tomorrow. Small chance of showers and thunderstorms in the afternoon. High 27, feeling more like 34.

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Today's best country, Country 105. Matt with you here. You may have seen this in the news. The threat of the flesh-eating screwworm. Sounds kind of serious. Well, turns out in Canada, we might not have to worry about this, which is good. Tell you more coming up. Here's Chris Young, All Nong, on Country 105.

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0: Today's Best Country, Country 105, Matt with you here. Farmers may have heard about this on Friday. The Canadian Food Inspection Agency placed temporary limits on the import of livestock from the state of Texas. Why? Because of a thing called flesh-eating screwworm. There was a calf in Texas confirmed to have the screwworms. Basically, it's a worm parasite that gets on the skin of cows or other animals and basically eats the skin. It's a flesh-eating parasite. Yikes. Sounds scary. Well, the good news is they're saying it's not really a cause for concern in Canada. One of the reasons is that the screwworms can't survive our cold winters. There you go. There's something to be thankful for in the winter. Finally, we found a positive to our winters. It kills the flesh-eating screwworms.
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2: Cloudy, but hot and humid for today. That'll bring the chance of showers and the risk of a thunderstorm as we hit a high of 26, feeling more like 34 with the humidity. Showers ending before morning tonight. There's a risk of a thunderstorm through this evening and overnight, however, dropping to a low of just 18. A mix of sun and cloud for tomorrow. Smaller chance of showers and thunderstorms through the day. Hot and humid again. High 27, feeling like 34.
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4: From Wasaga Beach, Rebecca Rain had exposure to country music very early in her life, drawing influences from childhood favorites like Loretta Lynn, June Carter Cash, and Patsy Cline. She's crafted her own sound that's both modern and traditional. She's been fortunate enough to serve as an opening act for some greats, including Jess Moskaluk, Megan Patrick, and Beverly Mahood. This is Rebecca Rain with Late to the Party.

0: Country 105, today's best country. Matt with you here. There's certain trucks that you just don't want getting into accidents or catching fire. One of those trucks would be a firework truck. This is what happened on a Tennessee highway. Fireworks truck caught on fire and the whole thing just started to blow up. The people in traffic got the show of a lifetime, the commute of a lifetime right there. The truck's load of fireworks were seen going off in different directions, too. So people had to stay in their cars and just hope that the fireworks didn't hit them. It was quite a scene. But, you know, on the bright side, there's probably a lot of dads this year that might not get fireworks. Hopefully there will be a shortage of fireworks on Father's Day this year as a result and save a lot of dads' fingers.
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0: Today's Best Country, Country 105, Matt with you here. Have you ever had a sibling or maybe a friend that just always has to one-up you? You know, like you say, oh, my day was so hard, and of course their day was harder, and then you tell them that you went to Nashville, Tennessee, and then they have to say, like, well, I went to Nashville 11C.
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5: Hot and humid today with some clouds along with the chance of showers and the risk of a thunderstorm. High 26, humid X pushing it closer to 34. Showers overnight tonight with the risk of a thunderstorm. They should be gone before tomorrow morning as we dip to a low of 18. Mostly a mix of sun and cloud for tomorrow. Small chance of showers and thunderstorms in the afternoon. High 27, feeling more like 34.

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0: Today's Best Country, Country 105. Chris Stapleton, and I think I'm in love with you. Speaking of which, green flags. We've all heard about relationship red flags, trouble signs. These are the green flags people have submitted. One person said, my husband will go out of his way to help anyone, whether it's a friend at 3 a.m. or a stranger that's broken down on the side of the road. I am kind of like that in some ways. 3 a.m., though, might be a little early. You need bail money. I'll come get you at 6, 6:30, let's say. Don't be calling me at 3 in the morning. When I was pregnant, I woke up at 3 o'clock in the morning with the worst heartburn. I had no relief at hand. My husband, then boyfriend, drove 10 miles round trip in minus 5 degree weather on a motorcycle to get me some Tums. That'd be cold. And then he always texts or calls when he gets off work or when he gets home after leaving the house. I never wonder where he is, and I never have to worry about what he's doing. I never even have to ask. That seems a little creepy to me, really. Like, I don't have a problem. If you're on a long trip, hey, hon, I made it here, safe and sound, all good. I get that. If you're telling your other half every move that you make, I think that's a little creepy. Country 105 traffic.
1: Not a bad start to your afternoon drive. We're just seeing a bit of a slowdown northbound on the 410 between the 407 and Queen Street. Other than that, Highway 9, 89, 10, and 124 moving well.
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1: Cloudy, but hot and humid for today. That'll bring the chance of showers and the risk of a thunderstorm as we hit a high of 26, feeling more like 34 with the humidity. Showers ending before morning tonight. There is a risk of a thunderstorm through this evening and overnight, however, dropping to a low of just 18. A mix of sun and cloud for tomorrow, smaller chance of showers and thunderstorms through the day. Hot and humid again, high 27, feeling like 34.

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1: Today's Best Country, Country 105, and Wes Mack of The Way You Let Me Down. It's a Tuesday afternoon. I saw this story. A woman lost her car, then her job, then her house, after a vehicle became frozen on the city street for over a week last winter. Chris Doherty's Fiat was trapped in thick ice from January the 24th until a local landscaping crew finally extracted it on May the 2nd. The extensive damage, the ice damage, totaled the vehicle. It ultimately prevented Doherty from getting to her job, which led to her losing her apartment. In response, she filed a $27,000 claim to the city to cover the replacement of the vehicle, lost wages, and related expenses. However, the city attorney recommended denying the claim, arguing that the ice resulted from a private apartment's property sump pump rather than municipal failure. Doherty, on the other hand, she strongly disputes it, saying that the city is responsible for maintaining safe conditions on the public roadways. Country 105 traffic.
2: Not a bad start to your afternoon drive. We're just seeing a bit of a slowdown northbound on the 410 between the 407 and Queen Street. Other than that, Highway 9, 89, 10, and 124 moving well.
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2: A mostly cloudy sky to close out our day today. Sun might poke through a little bit out there. However, because of the heat and humidity, you can expect some showers and thunderstorms to pop up. Temperature steady at around 28, feeling like 36. Overnight tonight, cloudy, chance of showers, risk of a thunderstorm, low near 18. More cloud, chance of showers, risk of a thunderstorm for tomorrow as well. High 27, feeling like 34.

0: Today's Best Country, Country 105. There's Toby Keith and should have been a cowboy. It is a Tuesday afternoon. It is that time of the season again. I love this season. Oh, annual strawberry pancake breakfast and silent auction fundraiser is going to be happening at the Hockley Historic Community Hall and Church. It's coming up on Saturday starting at 8 o'clock in the morning. 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It's all happening on Saturday. 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
3: Good afternoon, I'm Phil DeLand. Before your news, just checking your roads. Northbound 410 slow 407 through Sandalwood Parkway. Highway 10 slow both directions through Old School Road as well. 400 northbound, seeing a slowdown as you pass through Highway 9 up to Canal Road. Construction along Highway 9 through Highway 27 in Schaumburg has traffic heavy in that area. If you see any issues on your drive, call us toll-free at 1-888-740-0105. Police have charged three dirt bike riders who residents had been complaining about. OPP were called on Saturday, June 6th, about the riders driving recklessly in Proton Station. Responding officers saw a number of violations, including dangerous driving, speeding, and failing to stop at a stop sign. All three were charged with a list of offenses, including operation without a license, without a permit, and without license plates. One rider was also charged for failing to properly secure a helmet chin strap. Police have charged a former Air Canada pilot for flying tens of thousands of passengers on planes he was not legally allowed to captain. Peel Regional Police released the results of Project Icarus this morning. They charged 59-year-old Barrie resident Jeffrey Wall, who worked for Air Canada for nearly 30 years. Speaking to reporters this morning, Deputy Chief Nick Milanovich says the accused flew approximately 900 domestic flights and international flights on a forged license. He says the false credentials were first flagged during a routine operational evaluation last March before Transport Canada launched an investigation. Doug Ford says American alcohol will be back on LCBO shelves in Ontario as soon as a trade deal is signed. Speaking to reporters in Washington, D.C. today, the Ontario Premier said he wants to get a deal done. Ford added that once that happens, all the booze will be back on shelves in Ontario and everyone's going to be kumbaya. Thousands of bottles of any alcohol made in the United States was pulled from LCBO shelves last year in response to the trade war initiated by U.S. President Donald Trump. The Gordie Howe International Bridge is set to be open later this week, and Mark Carney is calling it positive news. The Prime Minister spoke ahead of a cabinet meeting in Ottawa today and touched on the long-awaited opening. Carney says, quote, the bridge will be open at the end of the week and called it, quote, a symbol of, but also a fact of cooperation between Canada and America. According to reports out of Detroit, a ribbon-cutting ceremony for the new Windsor-Detroit crossing is expected to take place Friday. It will then be open fully to traffic on Monday, June 15th. In sports this hour, Game 4 of the Stanley Cup Final goes tonight from Vegas. The Golden Knights hold a 2-1 series lead over the visiting Hurricanes. Blue Jays continue their series at home against the Phillies. Dylan Cease gets a nod for Toronto as he returns from injury. Max Scherzer will go tomorrow. He's also coming back from an injury. An off night in the NBA Final, the Knicks host the Spurs tomorrow, leading 2-1. That's news and sports. Your forecast is next.
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3: A mostly cloudy sky to close out our day today. Sun might poke through a little bit out there. However, because of the heat and humidity, you can expect some showers and thunderstorms to pop up. Temperature steady at around 28, feeling like 36. Overnight tonight, cloudy, chance of showers, risk of a thunderstorm, low near 18. More cloud, chance of showers, risk of a thunderstorm for tomorrow as well. High 27, feeling like 34. Right now in Alliston, it's 31, Orangeville, 30, and in Shelburne, it's 28, feeling like 36. I'm Phil DeLand, and now you're up to date.
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0: Today's Best Country, Country 105 with Jason Aldean, and don't tell on me. It is a Tuesday afternoon. This is from yardbarker.com. I had to go look. It's a sports page, so I'm not really sure how much authority they have on this. But according to yardbarker.com, these small changes in your daily routine is what you need for a healthier life. Hope your shorthand's ready. Here we go. Stand up every hour, stretch in the morning, floss your teeth, moisturize, take a nap, talk to friends, work with your hands, work on a hobby, save a small amount of money, have a glass of water, have a handful of greens, tidy up your space, go outside, read, keep a journal, meditate, prepare for the next day, make your bed and be grateful. You need to do all of those in your daily routine. Yeah, let's talk to your boss about the take the nap one. See how far that one goes. Country.
1: Northbound 410, slow 407 through Sandalwood Parkway. Highway 10, slow both directions through Old School Road as well. 400 northbound, seeing a slowdown as you pass through Highway 9 up to Canal Road. Construction along Highway 9 through Highway 27 in Schaumburg has traffic heavy in that area.
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1: Mostly cloudy for the rest of the day today, hot and humid as well, meaning there is the chance of showers and the risk of a thunderstorm as we hold steady near 28, feeling like 36. Cloudy chance of showers and thunderstorms through this evening and overnight tonight. Could see some fog develop before tomorrow morning as well, low near 18. Mostly cloudy chance of showers and the risk of a thunderstorm for tomorrow, fog dissipating in the morning, high 27, feeling like 34.

0: Nashville's best country, Country 105. There's Cody Johnson until you can't. It is a Tuesday afternoon. Uber came up with their list of the top 10 most unusual things that are left behind. And these aren't going to make the top 10 because not everybody's going to leave these kinds of things behind. I saw the list. They continued the list, and I thought, wow, look at, there's some strange things here. Breast milk. Who forgets that in the Uber? Who, you walk in that, oh, the kids, I forgot, sorry, it's in the car. An ankle monitor. Someone left that behind on purpose. A respirator and a hard hat for work. Oh, it's in the Uber. Sorry, guys, I can't work today. I'll be at home watching Lucy. A shower pole. You tell your other half, if we have a shower pole, it'd be complete. I'll just go to the hardware store and get one. You get out and go, oh. Two wedding gowns. How do you forget that? And then lastly, this would make me laugh out loud. A child's prosthetic eye. Wait, Billy, were you playing with your eye in the Uber? Country 105 traffic.
1: Northbound 410 slow 407 through Sandalwood Parkway. Highway 10 slow both directions through Old School Road as well. 400 northbound, seeing a slowdown as you pass through Highway 9 up to Canal Road. Construction along Highway 9 through Highway 27 in Schaumburg has traffic heavy in that area.
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1: A mostly cloudy sky to close out our day today. Sun might poke through a little bit out there. However, because of the heat and humidity, you can expect some showers and thunderstorms to pop up. Temperature steady at around 28, feeling like 36. Overnight tonight, cloudy, chance of showers, risk of a thunderstorm, low near 18. More cloud, chance of showers, risk of a thunderstorm for tomorrow as well. High 27, feeling like 34.

0: Today's Best Country, Country 105, Tim Hicks and Going Somewhere. It's a Tuesday coming up on Saturday, the 13th annual Compass Run for Food. It'll be starting at 8 o'clock on Saturday morning at the Compass Community Church on Hockley Road. The annual race supports initiatives addressing food insecurities across Dufferin County, with 100% of the proceeds going directly to the local food banks. It's a family event. There's going to be a community barbecue there as well. And, of course, details can always be found up on our website at country105.ca.
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2: Good evening, I'm Phil DeLand. Before your news, just checking your roads. Problems continue northbound 410, commuter traffic related, 407 through Sandalwood Parkway, as well as Highway 10 both directions through King Street and downtown through Caledon. Northbound 400 heavy from the Lloydtown Aurora Road through Canal Road, as well as westbound on Highway 9 through Highway 27. If you see any issues on your drive, call us toll-free at 1-888-740-0105. Police have charged three dirt bike riders who residents had been complaining about. OPP were called on Saturday, June 6th, about the riders driving recklessly in Proton Station. Responding officers saw a number of violations, including dangerous driving, speeding, and failing to stop at a stop sign. All three were charged with a list of offenses, including operation without a license, without a permit, and without license plates. One rider was also charged for failing to properly secure a helmet chin strap. Police have charged a former Air Canada pilot for flying tens of thousands of passengers on planes he was not legally allowed to captain. Peel Regional Police released the results of Project Icarus this morning. They charged 59-year-old Barrie resident Jeffrey Wall, who worked for Air Canada for nearly 30 years. Speaking to reporters this morning, Deputy Chief Nick Milanovich says the accused flew approximately 900 domestic flights and international flights on a forged license. He says the false credentials were first flagged during a routine operational evaluation last March before Transport Canada launched an investigation. Doug Ford says American alcohol will be back on LCBO shelves in Ontario as soon as a trade deal is signed. Speaking to reporters in Washington, D.C. today, the Ontario Premier said he wants to get a deal done. Ford added that once that happens, all the booze will be back on shelves in Ontario and everyone's going to be kumbaya. Thousands of bottles of any alcohol made in the United States was pulled from LCBO shelves last year in response to the trade war initiated by U.S. President Donald Trump. The Gordie Howe International Bridge is set to be open later this week, and Mark Carney is calling it positive news. The Prime Minister spoke ahead of a cabinet meeting in Ottawa today and touched on the long-awaited opening. Carney says, quote, the bridge will be open at the end of the week, and called it, quote, a symbol of, but also a fact of cooperation between Canada and America. According to reports out of Detroit, a ribbon-cutting ceremony for the new Windsor-Detroit crossing is expected to take place Friday. It will then be open fully to traffic on Monday, June 15th. In sports this hour, Game 4 of the Stanley Cup Final goes tonight from Vegas. The Golden Knights hold a 2-1 series lead over the visiting Hurricanes. Blue Jays continue their series at home against the Phillies. Dylan Cease gets a nod for Toronto as he returns from injury. Max Scherzer will go tomorrow. He's also coming back from an injury. And off night in the NBA Final, the Knicks host the Spurs tomorrow, leading 2-1. That's news and sports. Your forecast is next.
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2: Cloudy for this evening. Chance of showers, risk of a thunderstorm. Temperature falling to around 20 as the humidity starts to break. Overnight tonight, more cloud. Chance of showers, risk of a thunderstorm. Could also see some fog develop in there as well as we drop to a low near 18, much less humid also. Cloudy, chance of showers, risk of a thunderstorm for tomorrow. Fog dissipating in the morning. High of about 27, feeling more like 34. Right now, it's 31 in Alliston, 30 in Orangeville, and 28 in Shelburne, feeling like 36. I'm Phil DeLand. 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

0: Today's Best Country, Country 105. There's Tay Bay, and that's going to leave a memory. It is a Tuesday afternoon. It's Profess Your Love Day today. No, I don't think so. I tried that already. I have a love for bread. Oh, telling you. They had a 6.1 earthquake yesterday off the coast of Cuba. It shook southern Florida as well. That's because it's not that far away. And once I thought that this was going to be in somebody's meadow in their backyard with a small thing, and it was going to cost you millions of dollars to go. Evidently not. It's changed. Once the New York Knicks are done with Madison Square Gardens, rumor has it that Taylor Swift and Travis Kelce will be getting married there in the stadium. It seats 15,000. That's why, whatever, right? It's like Travis Kelce. Oh, I got to invite special teams. Yeah, I got to have coaches too. Coaches have got to come. She's going, oh, my roadies. I got to have the roadies there too. Country 105 traffic.
1: Problems continue northbound 410, commuter traffic related, 407 through Sandalwood Parkway, as well as Highway 10 both directions through King Street and downtown through Caledon. Northbound 400 heavy from the Lloydtown Aurora Road through Canal Road, as well as westbound on Highway 9 through Highway 27.
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1: Mostly cloudy for the rest of the day today, hot and humid as well, meaning there's the chance of showers and the risk of a thunderstorm as we hold steady near 28, feeling like 36. Cloudy chance of showers and thunderstorms through this evening and overnight tonight. Could see some fog develop before tomorrow morning as well, low near 18. Mostly cloudy chance of showers and the risk of a thunderstorm for tomorrow, fog dissipating in the morning, high 27, feeling like 34.

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0: Today's Best Country, Country 105, Ella Langley and Went for the Wind. It is a Tuesday afternoon. It is June the 9th, celebrating birthdays today. Would have been celebrating his birthday. Every guitarist wants one. Les Paul. Les Paul, the guitar inventor, was born on this day in 1915. I was a big Expos fan. I was not real fan of this guy. I had respect for him, though. He was a very good ball player, played for the Pirates. He was the National League MVP back in 78. Passed away just last year, as a matter of fact. Dave Parker would have been celebrating his birthday today. From Back to the Future, turned 65 today. Michael J. Fox celebrating his birthday today. And Pirates of the Caribbean, Johnny Depp is 63. If you know somebody celebrating a birthday, send it to us. Just go to our website at country105.ca. 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
1: Problems continue northbound 410, commuter traffic related, 407 through Sandalwood Parkway, as well as Highway 10 both directions through King Street and downtown through Caledon. Northbound 400 heavy from the Lloydtown Aurora Road through Canal Road, as well as westbound on Highway 9 through Highway 27.
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1: A mostly cloudy sky to close out our day today. Sun might poke through a little bit out there. However, because of the heat and humidity, you can expect some showers and thunderstorms to pop up. Temperature steady at around 28, feeling like 36. Overnight tonight, cloudy, chance of showers, risk of a thunderstorm, low near 18. More cloud, chance of showers, risk of a thunderstorm for tomorrow as well. High 27, feeling like 34.

0: Today's Best Country, Country 105, High Valley and Small Town Something. I gotta go. You have yourself a great night. Casey Clark and Sasha coming in next. It'll be me and you tomorrow at 3 right here on Country 105.
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2: Good evening, I'm Phil DeLand. Before your news, just checking your roads. Problems continue northbound 410, commuter traffic related, 407 through Sandalwood Parkway, as well as Highway 10 both directions through King Street and downtown through Caledon. Northbound 400 heavy from the Lloydtown Aurora Road through Canal Road, as well as westbound on Highway 9 through Highway 27. If you see any issues on your drive, call us toll-free at 1-888-740-0105. Police have charged three dirt bike riders who residents have been complaining about. OPP were called on Saturday, June 6th, about the riders driving recklessly in Proton.

0: last March before Transport Canada launched an investigation. Doug Ford says American alcohol will be back on LCBO shelves in Ontario as soon as a trade deal is signed. Speaking to reporters in Washington, D.C. today, the Ontario Premier said he wants to get a deal done. Ford added that once that happens, all the booze will be back on shelves in Ontario and everyone's going to be kumbaya. Thousands of bottles of any alcohol made in the United States was pulled from LCBO shelves last year in response to the trade war initiated by U.S. President Donald Trump. The Gordie Howe International Bridge is set to be open later this week, and Mark Carney is calling it positive news. The Prime Minister spoke ahead of a cabinet meeting in Ottawa today and touched on the long-awaited opening. Carney says, quote, the bridge will be open at the end of the week and called it, quote, a symbol of, but also a fact of cooperation between Canada and America. According to reports out of Detroit, a ribbon-cutting ceremony for the new Windsor-Detroit crossing is expected to take place Friday. It will then be open fully to traffic on Monday, June 15th. In sports this hour, Game 4 of the Stanley Cup Final goes tonight from Vegas. The Golden Knights hold a 2-1 series lead over the visiting Hurricanes. Blue Jays continue their series at home against the Phillies. Dylan Cease gets the nod for Toronto as he returns from injury. Max Scherzer will go tomorrow. He's also coming back from an injury. An off night in the NBA Final, the Knicks host the Spurs tomorrow, leading 2-1. That's news and sports. Your forecast is next.
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0: Cloudy for this evening. Chance of showers. Risk of a thunderstorm. Temperature falling to around 20 as the humidity starts to break. Overnight tonight, more cloud. Chance of showers. Risk of a thunderstorm. Could also see some fog develop in there as well as we drop to a low near 18. Much less humid also. Cloudy, chance of showers, risk of a thunderstorm for tomorrow. Fog dissipating in the morning. High of about 27, feeling more like 34. Right now, it's 31 in Alliston, 30 in Orangeville, and 28 in Shelburne, feeling like 36. I'm Phil DeLand. 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
1: 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That's how to get a hold of us. The good stuff, great feeling story. We're going to go with a woman's last wish to find her long lost brother of 15 years and how that turned out. What is in a name? Olivia, most popular name. It's been the most popular name for girls forever. But what is it in a name and how did you get your name? We're talking names coming up in minutes.
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5: Problems continue northbound 410, commuter traffic related, 407 through Sandalwood Parkway, as well as Highway 10 both directions through King Street and downtown through Caledon. Northbound 400 heavy from the Lloydtown Aurora Road through Canal Road, as well as westbound on Highway 9 through Highway 27.
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1: Yeah, man, that's the good stuff.
0: This is where we celebrate amazing things people are doing for each other. We call this the good stuff. Okay, so when Muriel Bujega entered palliative care for breast cancer, she did this at St. Christopher's Hospice. She had one final desperate wish. She wanted to find her brother Colin. The siblings, who both live with learning disabilities, have lost touch over 15 years. When Colin was forced to relocate after his caretaker passed away, devastated by the recent loss of her husband as well, Muriel felt completely isolated. Determined to grant her final wish, hospice nurse Phoebe Mooney took on the challenge. She spent months chasing leads, jumping through all sorts of hoops, tracking down occupational therapists and anybody that knew Colin. Then came this shock. This is crazy. Phoebe discovered that Colin wasn't just alive. He was already a massive part of the St. Christopher's community. For years, he has been volunteering at the hospice's own charity thrift shop.
2: Oh, wow.
0: So the search didn't lead across the country. it led her, like, around the corner.
1: Yeah, man, that's the good stuff.
0: When you asked Phoebe, she was like, I was out on this wild goose chase.
2: Yeah, no kidding.
0: Going to every nook and corner. Mm-hmm. And then finally, I had this lead that led me literally around the corner.
2: Oh my gosh.
0: To our thrift shop. And there was Colin. After a decade and a half of separation, the siblings finally reunited, weeping any other's shoulders.
2: Oh, wow.
0: Wow. I mean, a huge situation solved by a team that refused to stop looking.
2: Yeah, that's amazing.
0: That is crazy. Just really, you just never know.
2: Just right there. You never know.
0: You just never know.
2: You might as well go looking.
0: Oh, my gosh. Well, listen, if you have some good stuff, let's celebrate it. You can contact us through our website.
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10: Cloudy for this evening, chance of showers, risk of a thunderstorm. Temperature falling to around 20 as the humidity starts to break. Overnight tonight, more cloud, chance of showers, risk of a thunderstorm. Could also see some fog develop in there as well as we drop to a low near 18, much less humid also. Cloudy, chance of showers, risk of a thunderstorm for tomorrow. Fog dissipating in the morning, high of about 27, feeling more like 34.

0: say so. Country 105, playing today's best country. Okay, so what is in your name? There's a survey out there of Olivia's, because I guess that's one of the most common name out there.
1: And it has been for at least the last 7 years or so. And a name consultant, which, sidebar, what a career to have.
0: Yeah, no kidding.
1: You call this lady up. She's basically like a baby book on a baby book name on wheels.
0: Yeah.
1: And she just helps you pick names. And I'm so fascinated by when you do pick a name for your kid, people are so concerned about flow. I know my sister was obsessed with how her daughter's name would flow.
0: And you got to make sure it doesn't rhyme with anything.
1: Yeah.
0: You know, or the acronyms don't spell out something dumb.
1: Totally. And then, of course, if you wanted to name your kid whatever, it can't remind you of a person that you grew up with that you didn't like. Like, there's a lot of stuff.
0: Dated,
1: like this.
0: Perhaps.
1: Yeah, there's so many things that go into naming.
0: So Sasha is a common name, yet uncommon name, depending on where you are.
1: Yes, depending on where I live in the world. Also, my name is a translation. It's also like Alexandra and Alex.
0: Right.
1: It's a translated version of it. That's kind of a common name.
0: Yeah.
1: But yeah, I don't hear my name very often at all. Where I hear my name the most, lots of cats and dogs. Like, a lot of people name their pet Sasha.
0: Yeah, I get it.
1: I've run into way more animals with the name Sasha than human beings.
0: That's true.
1: Yeah.
0: And it's, again, not unlike my name where it can go both ways.
1: Oh, yeah. A unisex name,
0: yeah.
1: Which is great.
0: Yeah. I don't run into a lot of Casey's.
1: I don't think you would, no.
0: No, I've only known personally one other Casey.
1: Yeah.
0: So, yeah, I know. I don't. And this is bizarre, really, when you think about it, and your name, Cheryl, and you think there's, you know, Cheryl, common name. Is there a story behind it?
2: There's no story behind my name, but there should be. I'm making it a story. How about that?
0: What?
1: Do you have a story ready?
0: Right, yeah. Did your parents she looks like a Cheryl? Is that like, you know what I mean?
2: Yeah. I mean, you know, when the angel popped out, they just looked at me and went, oh, my God. Look at that little Cheryl from the heavens above.
1: Well, why didn't they just name you Angel? Was that just too on the nose?
0: Yeah, probably.
2: Yeah, okay.
0: Biblical
2: enough, I think.
0: Yeah. Or do you have another sister who's named Angel?
2: Yeah, there you go. Yeah.
1: So Cheryl is the next best thing.
0: Well, if it can't be Angel, it might as well be Cheryl.
2: That's right. Now that we cleared that up, all the Cheryls in the world listening.
0: Oh, I know it. Because it has such an angelic ring to it. Country 105
3: traffic. Problems continue northbound 410, commuter traffic related 407 through Sandalwood Parkway, as well as Highway 10 both directions through King Street and downtown through Caledon. Northbound 400 heavy from the Lloydtown Aurora Road through Canal Road, as well as westbound on Highway 9 through Highway 27.
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0: Today's Best Country, Country 105. So what is in a name if you just popped in? Olivia, I guess according to all the stats, has been the most popular name for like a decade or something for ladies.
1: Mm-hmm. And I mean, when you're a parent, do you want that for your kid? And, you know, you're not necessarily going to know that at the time if it's going to be a super popular name. Maybe you do. But is that what you want? Do you want your kid to grow up with, you know, five other Olivias in their class? Or do you want to go the more unique route? Like, what's important to you when you're picking out a name for your kids?
0: Yeah, and it's so interesting, too, as the times change. You know, when you take a look at a baby's born, and you give the baby an adult name like Art right out of the, you know?
1: Yes. You're like, Art is such a good name,
0: you
1: too.
0: You know, it's just Art. I think we should name him Art. I'm like, really? you can babyize it by saying little Artie, and people are like, well, isn't that short for Arthur? But yeah, there's some people that just say, no, it's not short for Arthur, it's just Art.
1: I love that. One of my friends, Billy, like, that's his name.
0: Yeah.
1: It's not William.
0: Yeah.
1: It's Billy on his birth certificate. I think that is so cool. Flow is very important
0: to a lot of
1: parents, with whether it's the flow between the first and the middle name or the first to the last name.
0: Casey Lee Clark. I mean, talk about the middle name.
1: That's
0: now,
1: a good
0: right?
1: flow.
0: That's a flow.
1: That flow's so good. Good mouth feel, right?
0: Steve is kind of a common name, Steve. Like, is, you know, is that, must be a family thing or something?
2: Yeah, it's a family thing.
0: Yeah.
1: Are you like a junior or a Steve the third or anything?
2: I'm the third, and then my son, of course, I had to name my first son Steve.
1: Yeah.
2: If my parents would have disowned me.
0: Oh, sure, right. Okay. Sure.
2: But my son said, no way, he's not carrying it on.
0: I get it.
2: But it gets a little tough when you're growing up and you have the same name as your
0: You're Steve Jr. or you're Steve Sr. I mean, why do we got to go through this? I feel that.
1: At least there's a lot of options with Steve. Like, you could be Stevie, Steven.
0: Sure.
1: Steverino. Yeah.
0: if it helps you out anymore, Steve, my dad, Ray, left when I was five, so there was really no pressure to carry on the family name. So
1: that's going to make Steve feel better that your dad left.
0: I mean, I bring that up and make people uncomfortable about my situation. It makes them forget about their situation.
1: Sure. Yeah.
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5: Cloudy for this evening, chance of showers, risk of a thunderstorm. However, the humidity will start to break, meaning we'll cool off to about 20 degrees by midnight. Overnight, more clouds, showers, risk of a thunderstorm. Could see some fog as well as we hit a low of about 18. Fog sticking around tomorrow morning, mostly cloudy. Chance of showers, risk of a thunderstorm through the day tomorrow because it'll be hot and humid once again. High 27, humidex pushing it closer to 34.

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1: It's the Casey Clark Show. Yeah.
2: All right, here we go. It's a good time on.
1: Let's go. It's
0: 1-800-990-2448 is how you try to get a hold of us. On the way, easy trivia, five questions on the board. It's Mike versus Sheena on a very easy trivia question contest. Also, Lindsay contacted us talking about a friend of hers that came over. And Lindsay says, hey, you stink. And her friend, also female, didn't like it. Would you tell a friend that they stunk? That's coming up.
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0: Today's Best Country, Country 105. Another round of easy trivia. We got Mike versus Sheena. Ladies and gentlemen, these are the rules of engagement. You got five questions. The first person to answer the question will get the point. To answer the question first, you have to buzz in with your name. Okay. However, if you give us the wrong answer, the other person will be able to steal. Are we all good?
1: Sounds good.
2: I think so.
3: All right.
4: Okay. And your theme today is, are you smarter than a fifth grader? So these are fifth grade questions. Here we go.
1: Okay, no pressure.
4: Sheena versus Mike. Easy trivia. What shape is a stop sign?
1: Octagon. Mike. Sorry.
0: Mike.
2: Oh, I'm...
1: Octagon.
4: That's it. Nice. Nice, nice, nice. Okay, Mike is up 1-0 in easy trivia. Question 2. In Celsius, what is the boiling point of water?
1: Mike.
0: Celsius. Say that again.
1: 100 Celsius.
4: That's it. Okay, Mike, on a roll, up 2-0 in easy trivia. Question 3. Be specific here, please. What is the largest mammal in the world?
1: Mike.
2: Sheena?
0: Mike.
1: I believe it's a whale.
4: Be specific, please.
2: Sheena?
1: Blue whale.
2: Ah.
4: That is it.
0: That is
4: yes.
0: It.
4: Okay. Question 4?
1: Everybody sounds like that.
0: Sure. Question 4.
2: I don't know if you guys can hear me. Can you guys hear me?
4: Yeah,
0: we can hear you.
4: Yeah, Mike has just beaten you to the punch.
2: I think I'm not being loud enough. Maybe I need to be louder.
0: Maybe.
4: Question 4.
0: Mm.
4: Mike versus Sheena in easy trivia. Convert the fraction 2 over 5 into a percentage.
2: Sheena. Would it be 2/5 into a fraction?
4: Into a percentage. It's already in a fraction.
2: Oh, 40.
4: That's it, Sheena.
0: There you go.
4: Loud and clear, my friend. Good job, Sheena.
0: Okay. All right.
4: Okay, last question here. What is the hardest natural mineral?
2: Sheena. It is a, if I'm going to guess correctly, I think it's a... Not a crystal diamond?
0: It is a diamond.
4: Ooh, I like the stall. It's well
0: I would
4: done.
0: Like to say that maybe if I was going to answer this correctly, it could have been something along the line. You know,
4: I love it.
0: That's a pro move. That is an absolute pro move.
4: Yeah,
2: I think Mike kicked my butt.
0: Well,
4: oh, no,
0: you know
4: no.
0: what?
4: It wasn't a full-on kick.
0: No, you came back. But Mike, yes.
5: All I do is win.
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8: Cloudy for this evening. Chance of showers. Risk of a thunderstorm. Temperature falling to around 20 as the humidity starts to break. Overnight tonight, more cloud. Chance of showers. Risk of a thunderstorm. Could also see some fog develop in there as well as we drop to a low near 18. Much less humid also. Cloudy. Chance of showers. Risk of a thunderstorm for tomorrow. Fog dissipating in the morning. High of about 27. Feeling more like 34.

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0: Country 105, playing today's best country. Good to have you along, trying to help out our friend Lindsay here with her friend who came over for a little visit and didn't smell so well.
1: Yeah, and Lindsay let her know, hey girl, you kind of stink. I'm sure she meant well by saying so, but I think the issue for me is the fact that Lindsay took it to another level by being like, hey, do you maybe want a shower?
2: Yeah,
1: I've got some clothes for you if you want. And yeah, the friend left in a hurry. She was so embarrassed. And Lindsay hasn't heard from her since. But Lindsay's saying, you know, I think I was just being a good friend by letting someone know that they don't smell very good.
0: Did she cross the line in your opinion?
1: Oh, yeah.
0: Did she really?
1: Yeah. I think... I don't know if I would ever tell anyone that they stink.
0: Oh, I would all the time.
1: Unless it was a big problem.
0: Sure.
1: I've always lived my life by this law. You're allowed to stink sometimes.
0: Of course you are.
1: I think everyone's allowed to stink
0: Absolutely.
1: Sometimes.
0: Absolutely.
1: We all, like, and maybe it came from the gym, or maybe, hey, today was just the day that you had a nervous day at work and you sweat so bad that all your deodorant wore off.
0: Yeah.
1: The only time I would ever, and when I say this, I have never told anyone they stink, but if I did, it would have to be such a problem, like, every day. Or that.
0: Yeah.
1: Hey, girl, you might want to get yourself checked out. Yeah.
0: You stink like poo.
1: Yeah.
0: You got to figure it out.
1: It happens.
0: Yeah. It's okay if you're a little, but not when you're a big little.
1: No.
0: Absolutely not. Tyler, is this okay?
3: It depends on who it was, but yeah, probably.
1: Wow. And do you think your friend would be okay with that and take it in stride, or would they be mortified?
3: My friends would be pretty okay with it.
0: Yeah. You got a pretty tight crew.
3: Oh, yeah.
0: Let me ask you this, though, Ty. What if it was a woman? Would you say anything to a woman that she smelled?
3: No, it's off limits.
0: Yeah.
1: Off limits, always.
0: Depends on, again, if I knew her. Like, I'd tell Sasha if she smelled. Right?
3: Yeah. I'll tell my wife very nicely.
1: Ooh. Yeah. I want to be around for that combo.
0: Okay, big shot.
1: Yeah. All right. Sure.
0: I tell my wife, pause, very nicely.
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0: Today's Best Country, Country 105. Okay, so good to have you here. We started off with our friend Lindsay, who contacted us. She listens to the show. This is a really interesting question slash situation she got herself into because it's her and her friend.
1: Yeah, and I think we've all been in situations similar to this. So Lindsay was hanging out with one of her friends. I guess the friend came over to check out Lindsay's new place. Lindsay says, as we were hanging out, I noticed she was really stinky.
0: Nope.
1: Like, it was overpowering, nauseating. I eventually said something, offered her a shower and a change of clothes. No! Lindsay says she was embarrassed.
0: Yeah.
1: She left in a hurry. And I haven't heard from her since. But if the shoe was on the other foot, I would want to know if I was stinking. Mm. So am I really being that bad of a friend?
0: Yeah, guys, we don't care.
1: Are you sure?
0: No, we don't care. If Paula Pilot said to me, "Hey, Case, you know, you want to kind of stink," I'd be like, "Oh man,
1: oh."
0: Then I would say, "Okay, what kind of stink?
1: Mm.
0: Am I like poopy stink, or am I body odor stink? Because if I'm poopy stink." That's a whole different level.
1: Oh, yeah. You've got more problems than just your stench,
0: problems.
1: For sure.
0: Yeah. Yeah, right? So I need to know what kind of stink.
1: I think that's fair.
0: Yeah.
1: I think we all deserve to know what kind of stank it is.
0: Because if it's poopy stink, man, I got to get a hold of this now. ASAP. This is something I can't put off.
1: I'm going to have to cut the evening short.
0: You know what I mean?
1: This is a big problem.
0: You been there?
1: No.
0: I don't know. Tess, you're saying this is okay to let somebody know that they're a little ripe.
2: It's better to let somebody know that they're smelly than to let them be smelly and have people not want to be around.
1: Yeah, and would you want someone to tell you if you were the stinky
2: 100%.
1: One?
0: 100%. Well, hey,
1: really?
0: I just said that
2: it's
0: about...
2: Like, if I have something in my front teeth, please tell me.
0: I know, or in your nose. Like, you got a bat in the cave. You know, we always say that around here. Like,
2: yeah.
0: And I said this to Sasha. I'm like, you know what? If you stunk, I would tell you.
1: Ah!
0: She got so upset.
1: Now I'm nervous.
2: No. See, obviously you're not stinking because she let you know.
1: That's true. And it does make me feel better.
0: Here's the other thing. Ironically, when she's nervous, she sweats. And then when she sweats, she stinks.
1: I know. It's bad.
0: It's
1: a vicious cycle.
0: It is awful. It's absolutely awful.
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6: Cloudy for this evening. Chance of showers, risk of a thunderstorm. However, the humidity will start to break, meaning we'll cool off to about 20 degrees by midnight. Overnight, more cloud, showers, risk of a thunderstorm. Could see some fog as well as we hit a low of about 18. Fog sticking around tomorrow morning, mostly cloudy. Chance of showers, risk of a thunderstorm through the day tomorrow because it'll be hot and humid once again. High 27, Humidex pushing it closer to 34.